He collared delays long for the mat of person we value him. As you value us for Niger, now so be for Niger FM. Carry your matter for him.

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Me, Mr. Tukonot, you know, no, they hear you. 100,000 people wanna pull up for the venue. 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
1: In this phone now, time to get them phones and kick your door down. 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

0: Robbery. 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
1: You know what, I was coming back down to the age. At this stage of the game, I let the champagne out the cage. 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Yeah.

Lord, no. 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Yeah. You on the outside smoking sticks and stone. Yeah. I'm all about mine like Patrice is gold. And I ain't gonna stop till I reach my goal. Leak news on the iPad. Green views on the Snapchat. Cause it's popping off. Like Elijah Boy. All right, right about now, I want to bring.

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Yeah, it's got foundation for us now and always, but that's what we've

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Rocking parties wherever, whatever be the weather. 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

0: Obama. 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
0: Make us do now. 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On that dance floor.
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0: this is how we do.
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0: ya. To the B. Come on. 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

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They say she too like money. 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Auntie begin the verse. 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

0: What I like to do. I come from a country where no be like country. Leaders they cheap and the people they hungry. Right here, people worship money. Nobody saying that you make, I just get that money. It's a crime to be broke here. That's why for church, the rich men they sit down for front chair. Pastor, they pray for you, but how much will you drop? You never check. This man don't give a f- If you want me to call you chairman, just buy drinks. Now money make agbe road, they be having the fine chicks. 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How many we go talk? Niger don't cast. Some people never even recover from bomb blast. Our leaders, they rehabilitate the bomb blast. I don't tire, man. An official.
1: Paladin.
0: Like we not deceive ourselves.
1: Paladin.
0: Now only God fit to help.
1: Paladin.
0: Too many cockroach for shelf. The leaders, all we get, they walk.
1: Paladin,
0: make we not deceive ourselves.
1: Paladin,
0: now only God fit to help.
1: Paladin,
0: too many cockroaches for the shelf. The leaders all we get, they want for the world. Now only Nigeria with the pray for light, pray for food, even pray for our rights. Election time, they go share bag of rice. After the election, they go buy our lines. Go airport, see as people they take off. Minimum wage, now they reach for transport. Now only we get the kind of lift. So they get money, go bomb their children abroad. This country was designed for the rich to succeed, and the poor man can die from hunger and disease. Education is messed up, and these greedy mothers attend free school for their own son. COVID-19, countries help their citizens. Niger own the army, they flog their citizens. Police case, we don't fit talk and finish. If you prosper as a youth, man, your own don't finish.
1: Paladin,
0: make we not deceive ourselves.
1: Paladin,
0: now only God fit to help.
1: Paladin,
0: too many cockroach for shelf. The leaders all we get, they walk.
1: Paladin,
0: make we not deceive ourselves.
1: Paladin,
0: now only God fit to help.
1: Paladin,
0: too many cockroach for the shelf. The leaders all we get, they walk.
1: Paladin,
0: make we not deceive ourselves.
1: Paladin,
0: now only God fit to help.
1: Paladin,
0: too many cockroach for shelf. The leaders all we get, they walk.
1: Paladin,
0: make we not deceive ourselves.
1: Paladin,
0: now only God fit to help.
1: Paladin,
0: too many cockroach for the shelf. The leaders all we get, they walk.
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0: 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And our Naira. I know because I just the flow to make it. Ewe belu belu. Kesi beye bena. Some get company. But them no keep that beggar one thing. For ceremony. Now so them go they throw away money.
1: Money.
0: If like na something. Where money fit buy. Ain't no talk I'm with Ahmed. Say the rich go live. The poor go die. Before we be giant for Africa. We go create new states, make we be like America. The new states come drive, non-indigenous come on. Get at the ones where the men they go, but work like robots. To me, all these things just be as good as. Most of we leaders, they like good as. Before do the austerity measure, we give them loot our treasure.
1: Yeah. Under pressure, we say we under pressure.
0: We go fit live with one love and harmony without money. See as people just they turn to poverty property. Money no day my pocket. Economy still the drop. Even self, me where they rap, never chop.
1: Over there, tell you go. We get it down,
0: oh. We get it down.
1: Everybody put your hands, oh. We do this,
0: oh. We do this.
1: Over there, tell you go. Oh, oh, oh. We get it down, oh.
0: We get it down.
1: Everybody put your hands, oh. We
0: do
1: with this, yo.
0: We
1: do
0: with this. Make una passion so we dey for hard time. My fellow country people, this now my turn to shine. I sabi say a stitch in time saves life, but the problem is.

0: had not entered pipeline.
1: 1960,
0: Kenya were independent, but still everything Anyam na full carbon nonsense. Omkoma can I tell? Omkoma can never. When common man like you, no fit buy newspaper. Or 2-3 hundred men do go die for Nigeria. In short, we need person we go there like Prophet Elijah. Cool low down, then till you go get the jack. Nigeria don't want war, so they if they give me headache. Now so I enter market one day, I'm go take gare. One cup na 20 naira. This thing we now one gare. I carry best. Buy one cup, where I go chop. As I dey go house, police talk say make I stop.
2: Holy, where did you carry?
0: I tell them say na gare. I draw more ya come to me susu ware na gare. I ask them, but why all this harassment? What did I do? Is that this kind of embarrassment? Me I be citizen. And my name na Negaro. Biko who una be? I been a man who war. So jamen. Mobile police call back as it because it be like say una dey envy my Versace. Make una leave me alone. Anna may we walk up. Now so soon we single bone. I begin hala. Based on say Niger na my nation. I know sabi say my rights. No day for constitution. Na so they begin pan a beat my face. If una see waiting they do me that day. Una go crazy. They carry machine gun. Slack me for head. One of them who's pistol. And your match are red.
1: What do you do now?
0: Them talk say I'm a sian. That day. Ndaku will be hating Kakoropan. But as a big boy, I no suppose cry. Because na mess up, if say tear come out my eye. Na so I come bold, like bone talk said harmony. Them collect my shoe, my wristwatch, them seize my money. Them pan they beat me finish, I no talk. This kind thing happen, because I know they stay for after all. Like play, I for die that day. But to God be the glory, say I see they can be. Kedun kebo na man kwe raw. 1 minute or we go, chineke na biko.

6 a.m. to 11 a.m. Monday till Friday, money runs. You can't resist. Everybody say, Becca, Becca, Becca, Becca, please. The energy got the Sunday on the radio. Animal laugh, laugh, your money companion. You already know it's a good day. I send a fair when they cool the pressure. When you wake up, you know it's a brand new day. Start up your day, Becca, Becca, Becca, Becca, please. Animal laugh, laugh. Make cool. You know, say, Ninja FM.

0: right. Yes, Modala on top that one, and the Bad Boy OML, and of course Kukpe Kukpe Kukpe and the title of that song. 11 minutes now, and you don't got Chris come out from 6 o'clock, and of course, yes, Money Runs already kickstarted since 6 o'clock, and Money Runs will continue from now reach 11 o'clock before I pack my load to come out from inside the studio. So I want to say good morning to you, wherever you did listen to the dial, 102.7, the original Nigeria station. I hope say you sleep well. I hope say you wake up on the right side of the bed. And I hope say you don't do it, you don't pack your load, you know, don't they prepare yourself for the weekend. Yes, if you don't put in the work throughout the week, suppose don't they prepare right now for the weekend, because Friday na day where you need to finish your goals for the week, na day to celebrate waiting you don't set out to do waiting to accomplish at the beginning of the week. Time don't reach for you to pat yourself at the back, say well done, you don't do it, you don't do well. So Friday na time to go make another set of stories, you know, for a Monday. You know the annoying part, be say Monday they very very very close to Friday, but Friday they very very close to Monday. So just use that small time where you get, make sure you use that waiting, use and rest. All right, so for those who just tuning in for the very first time, you know, welcome here at the headquarters of the GIG, the group, the information, the G's, the vibes on vibes, voice, inshallah. And of course, some Money Runs, another program we be on. My name now Becca Blees, aka the energy brother, some of the delicious diva. And I mean, with that, Becca, we share the bees on top of the airwaves. So, if you're into one, you don't know your way to work, you don't want that which kind of bees this girl they bring, well, all the bees, we're gonna make your day smooth with fantabulous. And all those bees, yes, I don't carry con catapult gio. I don't announce since Wednesday. I say, Imano, they are around. Yes, he go write some exams. Hopefully next week, you go hear in voice. And of course, in Lafu, you go hear and back when they don't come back next week. Time don't reach for you to start with the dropping your voice, not your messages. You know, as we they do now, for those who don't do it, it will be customer that done me. You know, as we they take do, let us know where you don't listen to Ross from. And at the same time, who you they carry your positive energy gift to this morning? For those with all the other road already, have a traffic situation for your side, be let us know. If you didn't listen to us through radio, I know they do Shakara, I they beg you, I'm on my knees begging you. And let us know, just put time as radio, yes. If now Go TV, put them as Go TV, yes. If now app, put them as app, yes. If now online, put them as online, yes. And let us go say everything, do it in everything, it go well for your own side. Because if you know they're there to listen, me, I know good day here to do it in, so they talk. Because I know say normally radio now, radio is something like messy. But now before said, because right now people are missing it. Now why WhatsApp did here for you people to actually answer you when you have some questions sometimes. So everything all the shame somehow so they say radio will be something like busy before, but now it only busy. You ask question, people answer you. All right, and I'll start with the drop in your voice with your messages. Let us know where you can listen to us from. And at the same time, for those who don't do on top of the road already, how the traffic situation for your zones be, yes. I started dropping your voice note and messages. Oga Edmond from Asaba, we don't hear your voice at all yesterday. I mean, you don't go back. Make I talk like my South African people. Have you gone back to Denmark? You don't go back. Let us know, because it does say we don't hear your voice at all yesterday. So let us know. Even Oga Veno, yes, we don't hear your voice at all yesterday too. On top of the newspaper segment, we hear the voice of Chris Opong, I think. We hear the voice of Gentle Sticks, I think. A few people now, them actually contribute to the newspaper. People will normally, they be normal ahead, but other people, of course, new people also do it and also do contributions. So today, another day, we go to another set of contribution when we kickstart with Waiting Day with newspaper. My own night, day okay. I come back from my gym like around 9:30. I guess we see they always shock people, say, Becca, you go gym like around 5 o'clock, you go come back by 9:30. Well, oh, pay me, he pay me like that. So if I don't go like sometimes 5 o'clock, 5:30, I will do it in I want to. Yesterday, now my upper day, yes, upper day, I'm back. So you mean say all the workouts where I do yesterday now about the upper part of my body, my hand, my back, my bicep, my tricep, my core, my abs. No, now all those people where they go gym, of course, they know waiting all these things where they talk, waiting them mean. And of course, if you don't go gym before you really go again, you feel also know waiting and they talk about. But people don't go gym at all, you just wonder, what is she saying? So now upper body I do yesterday and till Saturday again before I go gym. So today also now my rest day. I can't keep myself. I'm going to rest today. Then tomorrow, which I do it, we shall go again. After tomorrow, say Monday, because you need to keep the body working. Oh yeah, now messages do they enter. Good morning, Omidon Becca Bleeds, the only Becca where they share the bleed on the airwaves. Fun Bobo Yi Tiawa Niliate and tell us if you share. One woman standing, how was your night? Jumat Kareem Bridges, yes. Badu Laye from Oba. Thank you so much, Oga Badu Laye. Mom Siberi, welcome to the radio. Welcome to this brand new Friday morning. Radio is loud and clear over here. So, thank you so much. Good morning, Becca. My regards to you. My radio is loud and clear. Aziz from Oba Linde. Good morning this morning, Becca. Licious Becca. Go TV, they work well. I give positive energy to him and laugh for that to go pass the exam. Amen. No, but I hope say you don't reach out. If I pray out, I hope say you read. I don't tell us if you fail like this, I go deport and come up from inside the studio. Samuel from K2, thank you so much. Okay, now when we say we don't know, say radio done the work, go TV done the work. We need the people they listen to us online right now. Let's send in your messages, drop in your voice. Wherever you then listen to us from the UK, from the United States, from any part of the Europe, you know, from France, from Italy, from Ireland, from Spain. Mention all of them, you understand? Netherlands, anywhere you don't listen to us, so even if you listen to us for inside water, you feel your loud and clear, just drop in your messages as well. Ayana, because today is Friday, yes, so I am me, I don't already day in the Friday mode, so I will call on Fireboy DMed right now, make it carry us on top trabajo on top of the Friday level. And when we come back, yes, it will be time for us to do it to kickstart. So continue to drop in your messages, drop in your voice notes as well. Let us just know. Say everything do it. Okay. Like so one call the enter. Oh, I'll be one pick that call before it cut. Okay, just let us know. Say everything they do it. Okay, the call or the enter again. Make a pick at least this one call. Hello.
1: Hello.
0: Hello.
1: Please.
0: Oh, the ene. That person, your voice sound like ene. Is that you? Ene.
1: Hello.
0: Hello, ene, is that you?
1: Morning.
0: Good morning to you.
1: How are you?
0: We thank Almighty God, you.
1: I see your voice is lingering.
0: Yes, so it doesn't have a choice. That's a bling. You go clear now. Thank you.
1: You're blessed now.
0: Amen. Are you too? Amen. Are you too? Yeah, Abby.
1: When you go out and I go know where they have food.
0: I swear.
1: Very sad that you know where they have food.
0: You talk to my sister.
1: When you go out and where they are alive. We go continue to strengthen and bless.
0: Amen. Amen. No.
1: Yes.
0: Oh yeah, my regards to your beautiful daughter too. Okay, I'm you.
1: I'm just strong. Go right there, go this morning. God bless
0: now. And you too.
1: All the
0: better, oh yeah, now enjoy your weekend. Okay, all right, bye. Okay, yes, Fireboy on top of this one, and of course, the Friday feeling, because we don't day in the feeling.

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0: 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Hi, they go for your side, and you're from 2.7 Don't Top. So, my name is Christiana Ogene Fijuru America, aka of a topic in Fijuru, the voice of the maker of a sweat. That means of a last on the time of Ogbunga news. It don't reach like this on top of the matter. Before I go, much enter inside the full news, we could first down for some of the news we carry should have. Inside Nigerian news, it is a federal government hand that start a reshaking of government salary system. This one to improve payment cleanliness. All this matter they be once die inside. Since Nigerian news, they say Lagos money market don't begin improve as loans for medium and small business, so they boost and small business. All this matter they be once down on top. Inside Akata news, they say America President Donald Trump. He don't even say China no go support Iran with military weapons. Well, now why it all this matter and once down on top? Inside sport news, Matata and that say Iran, they don't raise concern because of a visa delay for 2020's World Cup team. Ah, this one they go once to look into Iran. Make a machine kill break, make you calculate for me. No go anyway, I'll come back.
1: 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Ogbunge news still they on.
0: Alright, so great person, I don't come back with the magic matter. Enter inside Fujis. It is a federal government of Nigeria. The director of business people may they recheck the government central salary system. Where they call integrated personal and payroll information system. This one that will make them more clear, more transparent, more good, and serious. So that everything go to shine for people. I made it a the order come during 3 days retreat program for Abuja. Where officials will they gather to find better ways to manage worker salary and improve coordination among the agencies, their joint body. The Accountant General of the Federation, Shamsuddin Babatunde Ogunjibi, he said the rechecking so it will help fix the weaknesses, improve our government, the handle payroll and the pension record. The money Oga, the colleagues of Finance Minister, Oga Taiwo Oyedele, he said the system do already help reduce ghost workers. Now people they can't work, but then they can't work. They write their names in their office, but they're not really their office. They call them ghost workers. And block a leakage for inside salary payments. The head of civil service, DDS Tawasin Jack, he said he changed so now part of a wide plan to improve efficiency or cleanliness and online service delivery for federal workers. Inside another matter, they say Nigeria President Oga Bola Ahmed Tinubu, he don't want members of APCO, may they avoid fight to the play for inside us. And do or die politics as the party they begin nationwide their primaries ahead of 2027 election. Oga Tinubu put time for people they contest their body, party leaders, so and other law people may they conduct themselves peacefully and follow fairness, make everything they clear, may they follow joint body and internal democracy, make everything they go for that side, make it not be seen that they play wuru. He said, may they do all this one during the exercise of the primaries. He advised winners, may they not boast too much. While losers, may they accept the result peacefully. May they not fight and continue to support the party. The president still call on party leaders and governors to provide an equal opportunity for all contestants and encourage more joint body from women and youth. Oga Tinubu still want police and security agencies, so may they focus only on to maintain peace during the primaries matter. Inside another news, it is a Security and Exchange Commission Niger. Don't want Niger, we Niger, make we dey careful of unregistered online investment Ponzi scheme. All this Ponzi scheme, they not register. Give me 1,000, take 10,000. Give me 1,000, take 20,000. Government, they draw their ear and ask them when they careful. He said this particular scheme so that they work out online, like better they work out for night. The commission say many of all these schemes they operate like a Ponzi scheme where they promise high or guarantee returns just to attract people money before you fall for gun yakata. The Security and Exchange Commission explains say these illegal operators so they active for WhatsApp, Instagram, Facebook, Telegram, TikTok. Pilemale they open here they and so and they don't get approval to operate for Niger capital market, the money market. They advise we public, may we always check where before we put money for enter inside any company. May we open our eye, they check, go with the shook money, enter inside any company. Because many of them fit cause a serious money wahala for us. Still inside APC matter, APC don't postpone their House of Representatives primary election for 2027 general election by one day. The party say all that primary timetable still remain the same, including Senate, State Assembly, Governorship, and Presidential primaries. APC talk person, Felix Moka, he explained say only House of Representatives primary dates now change. While Senate remains the same, it still go out. The 18 they was down for May, governorship now the 21 they was down for May, and presidential primary now the 23 they went down for May 2026. Inside Oyo State Governor Oga Seyi Makinde, he don't officially declare say he will contest the 2027 presidential election under the platform what they call Highlight People's Movement. He made the announcement for rally where hold for Marco Hall Ibadan. This one are for inside the political realignment. Our politics they move for inside the PDP as the matter take a day. And they happen for PDP small group for your state ahead of 2027 election. Before now, Makinde and the PDP group don't sign agreement with this highlight the people's movement. I mean, they say PDP candidates for different positions like governorship and national assembly, they will not contest under a Allied People's Movement. The Allied People's Movement National Shemo Yusuf Dantale signed the agreement together with Makinde. The move shows the political joint body for your state they shift as 2027 election it will come for front. The last one inside the Nigerian news is down on top of Lagos State. Lagos State government don't release 1.933 billion naira as loan and grants to small and medium business to support businesses so and create job for inside the Lagos. The Commissioner for Wealth Creation and Employment, Akinyemi Bankole, he say 1.91 billion naira loan. He go to 4,036 medium and small businesses, while 23.6 million naira grants, he support 65 businesses. He explained, say the program focus on top helping business grow well and still reduce unemployment for the state. More than 8,454 medium and small businesses, they still benefit from the training program. While 848 entrepreneurs, so now the business people, they connect to market opportunities to make their business big. The state say join body with local and international organization, people from other countries, it don't help improve, make better the handwork training and the creating of job inside the Lagos. So as it be, now the Lagos news when I bring call the motte be this one when it's down on top in Nigerian news. Make a machine kill break, make you cackle for me, not go anywhere. I de come back.
1: 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Ogbonge news still the on.
0: All right, a great person now come back and Ogbonge news the run. So with already part of Akata news. Inside Akata news, they say America President Donald Trump. It also say China President Xi Jinping promise say China no go supply military weapons to support Iran for war against America and Israel. Okay. Oga Trump talked this one after their meeting for Beijing during interview on top of Fox News program. He say Oga Xi so show interest to help make the Strait of Hormuz open again and offer support inside a peaceful way to reduce wahala. The statement come for inside ongoing wahala where they involve Iran, America, and Israel. The wahala strong, the wahala never end. They see they drag each other. Now this particular wahala now cause the rise of fuel, we shake everybody. As at that time, the wahala still they hot, but not they hot like as it be before. Inside sport news, still on top of this war wahala. Iran Football Federation say no visa, they never issued them any visa for their national team to enter America ahead of the 2026 World Cup. The Federation President, Meditad, he said they will meet FIFA to get a clear assurance on top of a visa arrangement matter because the matter they never still settle on. He explained say players supposed to travel go and carry for fingerprinting as part of visa process. He said but they try move and go and tire to avoid the wahala. Iran national team, when they see the court team Mali, they go turn that small for Arizona during the tournament and they go open campaign against New Zealand for Los Angeles. Inside qualification news, Lagos State go host the first edition of the Lagos Entertainment Association Game and Award, they call it Olega, for September 2026. This one a program joined body with sports, entertainment, and culture. The event get a hair endorsement. The full are carried for body from Lagos State Government through Lagos State Sports Commission. Organizer said this particular event, it go help promote joint body, friendship, and awareness inside the entertainment industry through sporting and recreational activities. Activities where they do for body, where they do all right. The best way they lead this particular matter, Muyiwa Osineke, he said the vision is to build a strong bonding among entertainers and expand their sporting net from Lagos go the world level. So, now so you take a put on as this particular event, they come the September 2026. Now the news will be called the month on top Nigeria News, Akata News, Sports and Jollification Tori. Before I go much and leave you, make we put for your domot some of the news when we say we drop for your domot. Inside Nigeria News, the job to receive federal government, they will be check a government salary system. This one that they call an integrated personnel and payroll information system. And they will check out to improve payment clearness for everybody to the scene and make everybody go away for salary matter. Inside Nigeria News too, I drop news in Lagos economy. It will begin improve their money market to improve. As loans for medium and small businesses, so it will boost their small businesses as it take a B. Inside Akata News, I drop news say America President Donald Trump. He says China not go support Iran with military weapons, so they knock him. Oga Trump knock his shares, talk this one. Inside Sport News, I drop news say Iran did not raise concern because of a visa delay for 2026 World Cup team. So now the news then be this one. I raise my two and go up the trail. The greetings has joined me for this Ogbonge matter this very time. My name is Christiana Ogunefeju America, aka Obeta Pikino Feju, the boss of the make up less sweat. You know, say now, get out what's past Gary. We last year, but God showed I did with you, not go anywhere. Oh, yeah, now I sit there with you in spring because 9 o'clock, I come back again to give you more gist on top of Tinkily News. Oh, yeah, I sit there with you in spring, but right now, make a living for the end of talk, please, on top of the morning runs. Oh, yeah. No touch your dial.
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2: 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You can't resist. Everybody say, Becca, Becca, Becca, Becca, please. The energy got the standing on the radio. Animal laugh, laugh, your money companion. You reckon, no, it's a good day. I send that time when they cool the pressure. When you wake up, you know it's a brand new day. Start up your day, big Becca. Becca, Becca, please, animal laugh, laugh. Make cool. You know, say, Ninja FM. Oh, oh, oh, oh. You already know. Oh, oh, oh, oh. Money runs so deep, bro.
1: International.
3: Hey. All right, once again, shout out to Design on top that one for the Money Runs crew. And of course, check with your time right about now, 7 more minutes before 6:50. Go to Bagan, Bagan. Welcome back from that Bunker News break. And don't forget to, you can listen to Morning Runs. Yes, the time that is a Friday edition. And also one woman standing things, your girl, Becca, please. And I'm meeting here with you. Good morning, Nigeria FM. Good morning, Becca. How was your night? Eddie from Rome. Loud and clear. This is the half. Oh, yeah, now, thank you so much. Our voice note that I'm done, they drop. Maybe take a few before I summer you with the cuckoo of the day.
4: Good morning, Becca. How are you doing now? Happy Friday.
3: I wish you the same.
4: Thank God it's Friday.
3: Thank God.
4: Not different from Ijabodi.
3: Okay.
4: I think Lagos, so I go back to my base today, anyway. I'm going to finish everything I'm going to do today. App is loud and clear. I said, you can hear them over dinner like this. App, they go loud and clear. My positive energy goes to Legbel. I wish him good and success in all his exams. He will come out with flying colors. Inshallah.
3: All right. So, default, it be one for one. No, be Legbe, the right exam. I say, Ima, laugh, laugh. It's not Legbe.
5: We want to see Jesus lifted high. A banner that flies across this land. There are mommy seed through the know. He is the way to heaven. Yeah. Psalm 118 says, this is the day that the Lord has made. Let us rejoice and be glad in it. It's my birthday and I want to give thanks to God Almighty for making me to see it today. And I want to thank Ona Ona CD in my life, part of me, as my radio family. Dr. Blaze, Legbelicious, and all the Ninja listeners, even if I forgot to mention your name, Authentic Beno, Ima, and Musbi, and every one of you. So, help me join myself today, and thank God for adding another new day to me. Mm. I love you guys, and I wish for wisdom for Nigerian youth, by the grace of God, for God to give us that wisdom to unite, to know that unity is the only way that we can get this our country running again. If we unite, we'll be free. Listening from Asaba, the radio is very clear. Make a go ready today. Na better go do.
3: Yes.
5: I will see na Lagos now for invite all of them.
3: Yes.
5: Love you all, Edmond from Asaba.
3: Happy.

0: Bless you. Oh yeah, now yes, yeah, so now time for us to start to do some special prayer for you as you celebrate your day according to Numbers 6, 24 to 26. May the Lord continue to bless you. May the Lord continue to keep you. May the Lord continue to make his face to the shine on you. May the Lord be gracious to you. May the Lord turn his face to you. And may the Lord give you peace. Peace will pass any man knowledge. According to Psalm 20, verse 4. God will give you the desire of your heart and will make all your plans. He will make everything to succeed. He will command in angels concerning you. May they keep you. May they guide you in all your ways. For through wisdom, your days will be plenty. Your days go many. Your years will be added. Plenty other years rather will be added to your life. Because this is the day, according to the way you talk, Psalm 118, verse 24. This is the day where the Lord has made. Let us rejoice and be glad in it. We will continue to do it to rejoice with you. And I pray, say, you go enjoy good health in Jesus' name. Everything will go well with you. Oh. Everything will go well with you. Oh. As you give always from your heart, God will continue to bless you the more. They say every good and perfect gift comes from above. Yes. And we pray, say all those good, perfect gifts from above, God will put everything on top you today. Once again, many happy returns and happy birthday to you, Mr. Edmond.
1: Buongiorno, omo joibo. Oh, baoni.
0: Adupero.
1: App is loud and clear here in Italy.
0: Okay.
1: So this now must be Olawale. I'm hearing you. It's just that I cannot. I cannot because I'm on the forklift. So that will need much attention. Concentration. So but at the listing.
0: Okay.
1: So thank God it's Friday. Positive energy to my daughter that is 6 months today. I pray that God should continue to watch over her for me.
0: Amen.
1: And make her to grow.
0: Amen.
1: Wisdom, knowledge, and understanding.
0: Amen. Ciao. Thank you so much, Agamuz. Agamuz, the daughter, fine. Actually, too fine. That girl, she's so fine. Good morning, Sister Becca. How was your night? Loud and clear. Rashida from Agege. Thank you so much, Rashida.
2: Becca, please.
0: Becca,
2: good morning. How you doing?
0: Thank God.
2: Becca, sometimes, man, I hear you. This is something I just matter the tire person.
0: Right.
2: You go talk. I beg you, today I want just use this money to wish Edmond happy birthday. You see that guy, and courage you.
0: Yes,
2: very correct guy. So this radio would already use us to meet good people, meet a lot of people where you know, wouldn't know before, but the radio connects us to one family. This is a person when I would travel to worry for the barrier. He said, come and serve come, bless. Because of time, enough figures. I believe say one of these days would definitely see. But today, I bet you, I will communicate so much. So, I really enjoyed the guy.
3: Lagos,
2: a great guy.
3: For the first time ever, the world of elite MMA lands on your doorstep. 13 fights, 26 fighters, one stage. 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
1: When they fight for them, or when they work for, you are not there. You are not a member of APC. You know that, but you are fighting for them. You are doing everything just to make PDP not move forward. You understand? What kind of human being is this? You understand? So even for the fact that they will expel ourselves, yet you still taking their power past everybody there. I never seen this kind of thing before. You know what I'm saying? Then the issue of, I can't go say you actually come with this voice note of see, I was actually waiting for this news. When I see this, I just smile. I laugh. See, what kind of country we are? You know what I'm saying? Now you tell you say, now that the people will they are fighting for their faith, for the people. Just look at the other president called you. I hear say your boy. Where they among the people where they do this, and you can't say you're not sure, sir. Make a confirm. You can't even first of all defend the guy. After you defend, you can't call him. After you call him, finish. You can't tell him, say, see what the president talk with. You know what I'm saying? Now you can't even issue and say make him go public, if you know, say you know. Imagine now you are trying to tell the people, say. You can determine who you go rule in Lagos, not be who the people want. Now you will tell people, say, see, I'm not the fan of adjustment. You know, to me, I don't really care for well, because of say, you know, really the trial. But for the first say, you have the right to contest and you have every right like you. You're not supposed to tell them, you know, people are out. And the people of Sweden really say, they still want you. They can't to another party and you go win. You don't understand how right now that the president will be the one to shoot who go rule people of Surulere. You don't work like that now. And you will be essay to I'm going to be that man.
2: Chief of staff.
1: Yeah, you call the dance according to the people president. If the president tells you, this is the person I want, you don't get a choice. So tell you say, these people are not for us, Nika. They are not for us. They are not just for us. You are trying to please the president, not even to please the people. You are not consulting the people. You are not able to come to the root. This is your area. Is this person really okay for this place? You are not even after that one. You are just after the president. Just want to be bob boy. But this country, God will help us, honestly. Mm-hmm. Honestly. That's why sometimes, for some days now, I just now give myself rest. Because these two of these people, they everybody do that all. Mm-hmm. How many times would always come to better himself?
2: It is well.
1: Get,
2: it is well. Thank you so much, Oga Venon. 081-001-30349. Don't forget, so if you drop in your voice note on top of that same number. Hello, good morning to you. Reduce the volume of your voice.
3: Good morning.
2: Good morning to you.
3: Hello, good morning.
2: I didn't hear you, sir. Good morning. I didn't hear you. Please go on. Just talk.
3: Hello?
2: Okay, so for those where they try call us on normal call, the moment I pick your call, no way till you hear my just talk to go and introduce yourself. My name is Kineko Kineko, and let us know waiting you get to talk about waiting daily newspaper. Hello.
3: Hello. Good morning.
2: Good morning.
3: Hello. Good morning.
2: Talk to Ross. Good morning. Okay, all right. The IGP of police now, the Inspector General of Police, Olatunji this on Thursday now, done back the call by the Infrastructure Concession Regulatory Commission. Say, get new sets of police stations, establishment of 3,000 new police stations across the country. As he can say, now only 2,000 police stations now we get for inside Nigeria. Say, and these 2,000

0: 1,000 police stations, e no dey enough to protect the citizens, say, because we don pass 200 million. Say, so these 2,000 police stations, e no dey enough at all, at all. Oga Disu Konde Yandi say the Nigerian police force currently operates only about 2,000 police stations nationwide, a figure where it cannot effectively, where it cannot effectively serve a population of more than 200 million. He called the Yandis one for the Infrastructure Dialogue 2026, a program where they organized for entrepreneurs by the Dutch Partners Holding in Abuja. Now, for the IGP, where they represented by the Commissioner of Police in charge of works, Obiora Onwusi, Konya said the scale of the country's security infrastructure deficit require urgent intervention. Isha Yan say, you see this 3,000 new set of police stations, so say it is very, very important for our country to get, and say, because if you checkmate how many police stations that we say we get right now, so it is too small compared to our population. And from there we'll close the shop, but no forget, please drop in your voice note. For those who try calling earlier on, they know they hear me and they hear them. Drop your voice note on top of that WhatsApp number, maybe 081-001-30349. And when we come back for the spillover, we will take all the remaining voice, so we get enough time to do all that today. But right now, time don't refer to enter inside the sports matter.
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0: Well, now welcome to Sport Matter for Niger FM 102.7 this early Wednesday morning. Better salute now to we give all of us now the sound of my voice. My name is Jude Saint Gabriel and as Niger FM 102.7 on top Sport Matter. Now in the carry give on from studios to one at Domot this morning. Plenty action for inside the world of sports last night and the ones that will happen today, all of them I will gist. But first of all, we go just carry talk, put inside within the happen for inside the Premier League. As for people, they say, they go down to the wire. And in our wire, we will let them know how the thing takes up yesterday because match where they outstanding for Manchester City and they travel go to Tottenham Hotspur Stadium and they went, they saw, they conquered because they beat Tottenham Hotspur for inside their own backyard there. 2-0. Like that match finished after 90 minutes plus added time. Erling Haaland scored 2 goals for inside the second half at 51 minutes and also one where he scored penalty for inside 90 minutes. Now the only thing where they need to do is you need to collect all the 2-3 points for inside that match. Tottenham, anyway, for the virtue of that boost where Tottenham lose to Manchester City, they don't kiss their Champions League aspirations bye-bye because Aston Villa before the match, they pray make Man City win. Arsenal, they pray make Tottenham win. What a way to pray prayer after league done they finish. That win now makes sure say Manchester City they on top the Premier League table after 37 match. Now only one remain with 88 points. They don't score 93 goals and concede 33. That's 60 goal difference. Only one goal difference separate them on Arsenal. Arsenal this second with 86 points. Liverpool no follow their setting again because then they third with 79 points. Nothing for them for that side again. But Aston Villa jubilate yesterday because as Tottenham lose, they don't confirm their Champions League stay, whether they lose the last match or not. Tottenham no fit collect that spot for their hand again as in the hot. So on the final day, we go wait to see what will happen. He go tough, Weller. And I tell you why he go tough. Because Manchester City go welcome, as a matter of fact, West Ham United for their last match inside the Etihad. Meanwhile, Arsenal for their own, they will come play against Everton for inside Emirates Stadium. So the only thing Arsenal need to do now, make them pray seriously, make West Ham beat Manchester City and make them win against Everton. But if West Ham beat Man City for inside Etihad, and Arsenal win their match, then Arsenal will win league. But as it be like this now, make we not talk about if or if not. Right about now, Manchester City they on top table, Arsenal they second position. So for the bottom of the table for Premier League, because we need to talk extensively on to this Premier League matter. For bottom of the table, the relegated teams already: Sheffield United, Burnley, and of course, when you check the settings finish, Luton Town don't relegate because the minus goals difference is too much. Because if Nottingham Forest lose their last game and the Luton win their last game, you mean to say they go they equal on points, but the goals difference too plenty. Nottingham day minus 19 and Luton day minus 31. And I talked before yesterday when I did do show, say unless Luton Town they ready to score like almost 25 to 30 goals, that is for their last match day. And that last match day itself against Fulham, I noticed that one day possible. So the three teams will come from relegation and the three teams where they go back again. So maybe they go try better luck next time. Anyway, yesterday action still continued for inside La Liga because Osasuna and Mallorca play 1-1 for their own match, the early kickoff was yesterday. First of all, score now for 14 minutes, a score. John Moncayola, 9 first score. Before Sergi Dada called equalized for 65 minutes. So Osasuna and Mallorca play 1-1. But no, why Real Madrid, they can't play against Alaves. And you ask why Ancelotti packed all the whole full squad play against Alaves when they don't already win league. They're not disappointed at all. They're not disappointed. Bellingham, 9 first score, the first goal. Vinicius can't score. Valverde can't score. Vinicius coming at 4-0 before Ada Gueye coming from bench can't score 5. So 5 goals to 0 for Real Madrid for inside their match. So now Real Madrid after 36 matches, you never see them they go 38 matches. So after 36 matches, they did 93 points as it hurts. Meanwhile, for bottom of the table, Almeria don't go bye-bye. And also, they get Granada safe, don't go bye-bye. Cadiz still gets small chances to escape the relegation, but we go wait to see how that one will pan out. Away from the Premier League and the La Liga, yesterday action also day for inside the Premiership for Scotland and the Championship group. Rangers and the LEC Rangers International, Rangers of Scotland beat Dundee United 5-2. As a matter of fact, Dundee first scored 2 goals for inside the first half before 45 minutes before them blow halftime whistle. Nahin, Rangers started the score. So they score first. Siri Desa, the Nigerian striker, can't score as they start second half. before Todd Kantu can score, Wright can score too. So 5-2, and Rangers take beat Dundee United. That win now, they carry Dundee for remain for second, where they 84 points just behind Celtic, where we play today for 87 points. And for the qualification spot for inside the Premiership for Scotland, there Patrick Thistle, they lose 1-2 against Rayton Rovers.
1: Hear this one. Say jollof rice with the bottom of pot today. 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
1: Yeah, yeah, yeah.

Don't forget with the list, who I've been the bash, I shake a D, want to get to me. 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

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Avoid me with innocency. I can see that it's already. I'll tell you two times, you go come heavy. 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The lifestyle comes, but it's going. 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I go walk out my day me glory. Gratitude for King Shalom. 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You're not steady kind of authority.

0: okay.
1: Come on, Lulu. What's in Dubai? Then it's fine in London, Tokyo, Dubai. Yankee to get them, show them so down. They know the joke of me like July. I did do that, then I bought to fan. This no be film trick, I'm not the fan. It's not for sale, but they want to buy. The gang big, I see only if they want to die. Being fresh and fly from Monday to Friday, Saturday to Sunday.

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money runs. 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Everybody say, Becca, Becca, Becca, Becca, please. The energy got there standing on the radio. I need my laugh, laugh, your money companion. You ready, yo? It's a good day. I say, nothing when they cool the pressure. When you wake up, you know it's a brand new day. Start up your day, Becca. 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I need my laugh, laugh. Make way. You know, say, Niger, FM.

All right, yes, welcome back from that long break of correct the music back to back to make sure I say your day they go city wherever. Yes, so 9 more minutes and 9 minutes before 9 o'clock will stand at attention. But thank God it's Friday edition of Money Runs with your energy goddess herself, Becca, please. And yes, so thank God it's Friday edition of Money Runs. And I see the program way they on right now. And I know I get very excited, you know, probably because I don't do it. I don't do some work for this particular week. I know, say,

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2: Okay.
3: The part where Monica's husband-to-be eventually married her own sister. That part was very, very painful. It was like a betrayer kind of thing. Because Monica wanted to marry the guy before. Her mom was like, don't marry him. He's poor. He's this and he's that. And later, he eventually married her own sister. So that it was very, very hurtful to her. It was very, very painful. So that part was, Then what I learned from the movie is that no matter what, put yourself first. Even if you want to take care of your family and everything, don't let your own dream go away because you want to satisfy your family and all. So that's what I learned from the
2: movie. Wow. I think this put your first first is almost the same thing like that other behind the scene. Yes. Where we say a lot of times we care so much for family members, we even forget so we exist.
3: Yes.
2: You understand? I not also make you not care for your family. Even see, as a father, when you don't care for your family, they pay your children school fee, you make sure it's a full day for house and everything. Maybe on a weekend, you know, take care of yourself as a father. You understand? Tell your wife, say, baby or baby, this is time for me to do a thing, to have my own time myself. And you too, as a woman, you don't take care of the family front. Since you don't take care of the children. And I always tell people, say, there's nothing like stay home wife or stay home kiniko. Because if you know the kind of job where the stay home wives they do, wives maybe they know they do white collar job and whatever. If you know the kind of job where they do, before you start leave there, tell you they die well. You God can't go give you like twins or God give you quadruplets. You know, say female child, you still fit to do, but if not male, all your children male. Oh my God, all your throat go dry. Spirit not go even get enough place to do it to work out because you go down shaft tire. So it is very, very important. As much as you want to take care of the family, may we take care of ourselves, make you not lose yourself, you know, in the process. Maybe Remy said, "Watch the film finish. Hopefully this weekend, I've got 1 or 2 things to yarn about town." Thank you so much, Tayo. Ayana, for you, whether I watch 1 or 2 movies, I beg, let us know the movie, the Nollywood movie, where you say you watch on top of YouTube. Yes, and also let us know what you take home from that movie. 081-001-303-49. Once again, 081-001-303-49. Maybe Babi could come back.
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0: 10 to 11 a.m. Monday till Friday, money runs. You can't resist. Everybody say, Becca, Becca, Becca, Becca, please. The energy got the standing on the radio. Animal laugh, laugh, your money companion. You already know it's a good day. I say that day when they cool you the pressure. When you wake up, you know it's a brand new day. Start up your day, be Becca, Becca, Becca, please. Animal laugh, laugh. Make way. You know, say Ninja FM. Oh, oh, oh, oh. You already know. Oh, oh, oh, oh. Money runs so deep, program. Nobody can stop me. Like, International.
1: All right, welcome back from that a short break. 4 more minutes before 9:50 go stand at attention, and of course, few more minutes or so before 10 o'clock go stand the shim where we go kick start with the Niger top 10 countdown. Right now, the Nollywood matter, now we go do it when we touch light. So it is very simple as ABC. Just let us know which Nollywood movie on YouTube you did battle at the moment, where you don't watch and you learn one or two, you feel recommend them for other people to watch. Yes, and that segment we do right now. 081-001-30349.
2: Good morning, Becca, please.
1: Becca, please.
2: I wish you more success for an exam, bro. So I never comes this Wednesday. The exam tough be that. I've been talking, I will watch Ginger last week Friday. I've been saying voice notes saying I will watch her. So I don't watch her. I think that Friday night I watch her last week. And the film did interesting, very good, nice picture quality. And this is one of the difference between film, movie with the Carrie Gross cinema and YouTube. The picture quality don't is the top notch, and they pay a lot of attention to details. Now for a film, I think it is centered on I think Godfatherism, you know, and the greed. I think I just see for that film that, you know, people will get everything to themselves. Then again, I'm constantly inside the film saying, I don't know the deal, and I wouldn't be your own. Will come to you. Whatever will be on you, you will ever get out, no matter how much you try. So, I think very interesting. Kiki, person that Kiki get it for you. So, I've always forget this girl name. Little Will, she and Beck and I. I don't forget that girl name. Very short like this, we fair. I don't forget her name.
1: I'm not saying that. Maybe now I'm with you.
2: Queen Latifah, I don't forget her name. I forget her own real name, Sha. And some other artists, and the film too, they funny. There are some things where they talk for them, they really funny for inside the film. It's interesting. You know, people like Ogogo, Ondrade, Adekola, Shafi Bello, and other people inside the film. It's interesting, Sha. But overall, I would just give the film 8 over 10. Mm-hmm. They're okay like that.
1: Okay.
2: It's interesting. You go watch it, you go laugh, mm-hmm. and you go also.
1: Larry, no problem. You talk your talk finish. You still do it. You still carry bullet to shoot me. You say the lady touch is shot like Becca like this. God will judge you. Yes, God will judge what he will judge you. Few more seconds. We're going to buy another break again. That person will number end with 448. Yes, and when we come back, we're going to appreciate if you call us back and let us know that Nollywood movie will be say you watch, where you feel recommend to other people and where you learn one or two or topper. Yes, but right now the advert, they look me at the looker, they look me at the looker, they look me at the looker. Look where anywhere. When we come back, we will continue. One of us still there on Becca, please. Your energy covers and still with you.
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2: By Bolaji Ogumola, TV, that one got 1 million views. The Farmer's Daughter, yes, The Farmer's Daughter by Omoni Oboli TV, that one gets 2.3 million views. Chaos Next Door, I hear say this film, it makes sense so much. Even myself, I can't wait to watch it, this particular one. I will be saying, Bimbo Ademoye, now she gets some, I don't hear the gist, I don't hear some people who don't talk one or two about this movie, and I can't wait to watch it. Chaos Next Door by Bimbo Ademoye. This one gets 3.9 million views. And our number one, once again, for this week, now Monica 2 by Uche Montana TV. We don't already get 19 million views right now. All right, now from there, we'll close the shop. On top of the Nollywood matter. Yes, we thank you so much. Say you should go with us on top of that. I'm here with that break. When we come back, it will come be time for us to kickstart with the Niger Top 10 Countdown for this week. So no go anywhere. Money runs through the other. B and T, now both of us, they are Becca Bliss and T for Time.
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Oh my darling, oh my darling, oh yeah, nah. Hey, so be just for me. You walk gone gone, you they give me loving. Indeed, ba boo boo boo boo boo boo ba ba ba ba. Oh no, oh no, oh no. Yeah, you they make me go low. Welcome back from that short break. We were 2 minutes now. I don't move up, come up from the end of 10 o'clock. And as you don't yet have done it for us to kick start with the Ninja Top 10 Countdown for this week. And as usual, yes, we will subscribe those 10 biggest songs. We'll see the number of streaming, the number of downloads, number of airplay on top TV, on top radio, on top streaming platforms. It's not a show, it can be a something. Before we enter into the Top 10 Countdown for this week, make a choice. I had the one for last to take go. On the number 10 spot, we get Shosi by Tariq. Mofa by Marvodi on the number 9 spot. Ara, $600 million Smother and Olamide. Fine Thing by Folade on number 7. Colorado, Johnny Drill, Ayra Star, and Young John Dee on the number 6 spot. We can summon you 3 bonus tracks from last week. Rock Me Gentle, Olamide, I Class, Ice Prince, and Nimola. Owo Mi Keke by J Ward. Number 5, Zion by Tenny featuring Olamide, Jogodo, Whiskey, and Ashake. I Am, Omale, Back Outside, Benson, and Sad, Worship, Ashake, and DJ Snake. Maybe enter the one for this week and see which one still maintain the spot where they go, which one other songs don't kick come out from the top 10. On top of our top 10, yes, the number 10 spot, there's the top of the poll and all the

0: voting. iClass now don't come into the Ninja top 10 countdown for this week. iSpace and Nuniola. Ara, $600 million, Smother and Olami Day. That song will be on top, the number 8 spot for last week. It dropped away to the number 9 spot. Colorado, Johnny Dre, Ayra Star, and Young John. That one did on number 6 last week. But now, it don't vibe to the number 8 spot. Fine Thing by Fola, where the number 7 spot for last week. Still maintain that number 7 spot for this week. Jogodo, Whiskey, and Ashake. Yes, that song did on number 4 for last week. But then by weight down to the number 6 spot. We're going to get 3 bonus tracks for you for this week. Sophie by Stays, Life of the Faji Adekunle Gold, Dance for Jesus. Yes, we deserve to dance for Jesus. Fido, Zlatan, and Odumodu Black are the 3 bonus tracks we say we get for you for this week with that. So, Dave, Mommy, Uncle, Brother, Oya, carry your share close to you because we are about to enjoy the Ninja Top 10 countdown for this week. From the number 10 to the number 9 to the number 8 to the number 7 to the number 6 and the 3 bonus tracks for this week. And when we listen to these songs finish, we'll come back to let you know how the numbers still they do on top of the social media platform. And we will also give you the entertainment to we don't work out this week before we'll come move on from the number 5 to the number 4 to the number 3 to the number 2. Then we'll come give you the number 1 song for this week. So don't go anywhere. Enjoy yourself, but don't forget to say Becca Blues, the energy goddess, are still there here with you. Number 10 to the bonus track. I didn't miss.
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never drop, forget with the list. Who I've been the bash, I shake a D, want to get to me. Every cent, every time, the hood wanna be dead to me. Cause I'm getting it, I'm pretty sure my order's stitching it. Fabricating it, I'm freaking it, it's different shitting it. 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

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yeah, yeah, yeah, yeah, yeah, yeah, yeah, yeah, yeah, yeah, yeah, yeah, yeah, yeah, yeah, yeah, yeah, yeah, yeah, yeah, yeah, yeah, yeah, yeah, yeah, yeah, yeah, yeah, yeah, yeah, yeah, yeah, yeah, yeah, yeah, yeah, yeah, yeah, yeah, yeah, yeah, yeah, yeah, yeah, yeah, yeah, yeah, yeah, yeah, yeah, yeah, yeah, yeah, yeah, yeah, yeah, yeah, yeah, yeah, yeah, yeah, yeah, yeah, yeah, yeah, yeah, yeah

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0: 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Let's call out, we see. I wanna they move out, you know. 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Money on my mind, but I need fast. I wanna touch up. 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
1: Not before you go to. 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Yeah.
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0: $1 No three, I must pray. 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Whether in the club, whether in the church or mosque, I bet they who I left bail or mosque. Or cause she kill like that, they go do things or push. 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Put out to the side, they find Jesus.
1: What did you?

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The kids are with us, we go and dance, the kids keep us. From the pillars, I'm able to mind my name, Naila. During the time of Jesus, in our day, people full of healers. Cursing with the flock, cursing with the hill, this way go save your party. They know me for Galilee. I want to wine from leper to find, I know the wine, you will sing my lesson. Clap for Jesus, people are shaking for Jesus. Hello, hello, my investor.

0: Hey, hey, hey, Anna, hey, get that, ding. They said this weekend, may you do it, may you shake your body for Jesus, may you do it, may you dance for Jesus. 29 minutes, 9 down, clothes come up, rather, for the hand of 10 o'clock right now. Today, the time that is Friday edition of Morning Run. So, May 15th, 2026, your girl back up, and I see the light here with you on top of the Nigeria top 10 countdown for this week. In case you don't get tuning, you have missed a lot, yes, because we don't carry the Arabian from the number 10 spot all the way to the bonus tracks for this week. On our number 10 spot, we get Ice Prince and Dominion La with that song, well entitled to I Class. That song now from the album Testimony of Grace. If you don't listen to Money Runs on Tuesday, you missed, because Ice Prince actually show face. Yes, we interview him on Tuesday, and the interview sweet when well, even himself, you talk, so you don't feel like to go away, you know. But it is what it is. So that one, I'm there on top of the number 10 spot. Ara, 600 million. I don't know what Tim Bella's mother put for that song, but I love it so much. I love it. That particular song. Ara, Tomu Kofi Mira, Ndani Unbeliever, Ndani Unbeliever. Somebody go come for me. Now, Becca, no sing. Becca, just talk, no sing. Now, you sabi. You know, say me, I go always want sing. That Ara, when you picture Alami, they get 4.5 million views. Yes, now 2 weeks ago, Naida, our song actually dropped the video, dropped on top of YouTube. Colorado, Johnny Dre, Ira Star, and Young John. Yes, they put three strong people together. 2.6 million views in that song, Don't Get My Number 22. It'd be on top trending chart for YouTube. And a Fine Thing, yes, by Fola. That song, the technical video too, they do. You don't get 1.2 million views out of 2 weeks ago. And Jogo don't ever get official video, yes. And you never get official video yet. So, down at the number 6 song. We can give you 3 bonus tracks, Suffering by Stage, Life of the Faji by Adekunle Good, and Dance for Jesus, who you listen to finish, Fido, Zlatan, and Odumodu Black. Before you move from the number 5 to the number 4, to the number 3, to the number 2 songs, and before it gets you to the number 1, I will need to let you know the entertainment story will be good for this week. And of course, one of the entertainment of the way big way buster this week and the death of Alex Ikubo will die at the age of 30 years. And I know, like to you, this particular news, you do it, it shake everywhere. Because sometime, you know, say in do it in common for social media, yes, for a very long time, in common from a social media. But on May 12th, 2026, now the social media is shaken by the news of the passing of Nollywood star Alex Ikubo, where they say he died after in battle with cancer. Oh, this news. Oh, and I see how plenty celebrities, then you know, then flood social media with Tiffany Akindele, Atiku Tenshaw, and they were sort of write one or two things about the death of Alex Ikubo. They born out for 8/10/1986 from Port Harcourt, River State. In a native of Arochukwu, Abia State, he attended Federal Government College, Dara, before he can study law at the University of Calabar, where he can make his film debut later in 2003 with a minor role for Lancelot Immersion Cena in the House. Now from there, he can't get fame during the 2011 Mr. Nigeria contest, where he now racing the first runner-up. Oh, and of course, in there for the 2012 Blockstar Weekend Getaway, we can give him the Best Actor in a Supporting Role for the 2013 Best of Nollywood Awards. We can mark the beginning of a prolific run. Ikubo can become household name through the popular sitcom AY Script. And of course, you can enjoy box office in the 2019 movie The Bling Legosians and Your Excellency, both movies where they released in 2019. In 2023, Ikubo can even still there for Kayode Kasum's Afeme Funa and Owa Boy Story, where in performance plenty people in land. And of course, beyond the screen, we know say in a friend to Ike Odona, Yemi Casual. Yes, you know, it's a good bromance waiting for their meeting. It's not a small thing. at all. I know I lie to you, and Nollywood will miss this particular guy na talent. Now everything he gets, he tall, he cute, he gets sense. Now law even study. Oh, I know I lie to you. And this in death, it pained us a lot. Once again, we send our condolences to the family right now. May God give them the muscle to take bear this kind of loss. I still talking about Nollywood, for those who don't know. Actress Funke Daramola, they say right now she said she don't enter inside politics as she don't declare her intention to run for the political office for the 2027 elections where they come. She will go for House of Reps. Yes. Hey. Now, wow, all these Nollywood people, the one way there's Mandela to do no rich. The actress and filmmaker Funke Daramola, Naomi, yes, so she don't pick a nomination and expression of interest from the All Progressive Congress, APC, where she won contest for House of Representatives seat in 2027. Well, she announced her political ambition. She contacted, she planned to represent Oshodi, Solo, Federal Constituency 1 under the APC platform. From what she talk as your seventh and potential aspirant for the House of Representatives, Oshodi, Solo, Federal Constituency 1, I, Honorable Funke Daramola Salako, lift you up in prayers. May Almighty God open doors of opportunity for us all and keep us safe. Together, we will build a stronger and better Oshodi. And so she writes to. So she now, they say the church, she don't pick her own form too, as she won't go represent you. She wants to go represent the Oshodi, the Solo Constituency 1. Hey, it is well. It's still never finished, the entertainment story never finished. Maybe enter inside music right now. Yes, they say Benson and Sav, say the both of them now, they don't do what they don't do, collabo work together. Yes, they don't do collabo work together, as the both of them now don't drop one project together. And of course, I know they shocked at all. And they titled this joint project, The Game Need Us. The Game Waiting. The Game Needs Us. Now, I want joint project where people don't they look forward to since. And of course, my 5-track project where they build on top the work where the both of them don't do before, the kind of collaboration that they don't do before, where include Gwagwalada, Pidgin and English. And of course, plenty reactions come, you know, where praise this EP clean production and chemistry reggae between the both of them. Yes, because the both of them don't know how they work. So I know they shock at all. You know, say before, Benson being jumped on top one lead single back outside, of course, and still the both of them get that song in late April, giving fans, you know, the taste of how the collaboration between the both of them would be, you know, when the both of them jump on top a body of work. But right now, the both of them now don't jump on top this particular song, this particular EP work, I mean, what I tied to The Game Needs Us. So if you get enough time for your desk, if you go check The Game Needs Us, go check them out. But total music, the 5 tracks that they did run for 15 minutes and 32 seconds. Yes, 15 minutes and 32 seconds. And the all of the 5 tracks actually be. So go check me time. And from there, if you pick the one maybe say you like. So they get Rum and Soda back outside already. Gwagwalada did it. And the other one, so they do it in the did. Still talking about music, the Jazzy. It all there inside the news, also the entertainment story this morning. You know, those on top one or two things where people they talk, say, so inside maybe record, you sure say, you don't get the artist where you they favor past the other. Say, is there nothing like favoritism? You know, you sure say, you know, they favor one person past the other. Well, he don't come out right now to come dismiss that particular talk. Say, where do people they yarn? I say this or that, to I say. He could be a favorite some people past the other. He said there's nothing like that. And I say he addressed one of the most persistent criticism where we say there's people they always ask, so is this thing happening in Maven Records? Because we know, say our parents self, they feel not talk about, but most times our parents they always get favorites. Yes, they always get favorites. If it be first one in the like, but second, third, fourth, but wait till we they always talk most times, we say. Even if you like one of your picking past the other, No, come throw out for your picking your other children. No, throw out for their faith. We know what happened to Shane and Joseph that time. We know what happened to Joseph when his papa didn't like and pass his brothers. And before you know, his brothers go sell him. You know, he too, he show him for his brothers. He say, he dreams saying his brothers, then they come bow for him. He tell his brothers say, we bow for you. No, wahala. Maybe when we don't sell you, to the slave. Maybe we'll come back for you, but you know, God's not easy. How they take do thing. They bow, they still know about they bow. But as a parent, normally you're supposed to show them to your other children, say you like one and pass the other. Well, when did they speak? I talk about Don Jazzy now for one YouTube session with Creatorium. Shout out to Salem. Yes, Salem. I go see Salem on Sunday. Mm-hmm. We do one program together for NTM. So we will see on Sunday. So both Salem and the other lady, I don't forget, and maybe they do the program together. And I then get Don Jazzy on top of the show. Now from there, you know, they can't ask some certain questions, you know. And now from there, he can't talk. He said the idea that we will have people and not want to prioritize them is not a real thing. When we sign artists, we want to make money from those artists and want those artists to also make money for themselves. So leave a signed artist dormant, he can say no be waiting. It makes sense. Say, well, if any record label they will be say they will intentionally leave one artist not to blow. And does let the other blow, saying a financial self-sabotage would be. He said it will seem like taking money and locking it away or throwing it because it doesn't make sense. If I have one or two, you know, on top of that, maybe you go watch him. See my guy, see him. So just go watch him so that you go feel one or two details, you know, from the conversation where we say happen. And of course, based on top where thing happened to Crayon, based on top the alligator where Crayon make against that record label before in Vamos commodity. I think that from there other things will come. We also talk about unpaid royalties, creative disputes, and the global to global, everything there from there. So try to checkmate that video on top of YouTube. Okay. Which other entertainment story we get? I think that's all what we say we get for you for the entertainment story. We all know the one to work on signing that Frank Edoho. And a ex-wife right now plus TK, and we all know so not the small matter because you know, like say yesterday Naim the wife too come make some, you know, kind revelation away from there. She accused some set of women, yes, say then they involved with her husband. Yes, we all know say this woman where waka pinky start when Frank Edoyan say informal wife to herself. I say now, so she they get one or two teach on your affair with Chike. Yes, Chike the singer. People going their way at some point. So maybe Chike will come and contact something. Maybe this lady too will come and contact something. And I think at some point they say the both of them come put something on their story together. One voice to constantly leak bubble to bubble. But after every, they shall mention some ladies' name. We also include one of the Big Brother alumni, Tega Dominic. And Tegana, she put for her story, she said it is all cap. Now, so she put cap. She can't put it is all cap, saying, I rubbish that lady and the yarn. Well, for those who don't know, cap, they use for slang, like lie. So you just the cap, that means you just the lie. So now, Tegana, they all talk, say, all those things, that lady, they talk, say it's all cap. Indirectly, they deny the allegation where they link her to Frank Edoho. And one of the other ladies, too, where her name actually come up, too, that one to talk, come out here and say, make people know they, you know, put her name for this kind of year to the way they work out like this. Say because she and Oga Frank Edoho, they started as business partners. Now from there, they can't become friends. Say, but say she gets anything like cheat on you with Oga Frank Edoho, say there was nothing like that. I know, say, before the weekend will go, more revelations will still come out because Nigeria as a country in a movie. Can't imagine what they happen inside movie. Season 1, season 2, season 3, season 4. He never ended. Oh, may we go back to the music right now. May we go here the number 5, number 4, number 3, and the number 2 songs before I will tell you my plans for the weekend and to also remind you of Son of Ali's comedy show where they come up and they say our own guy, John Talent, go on me, on me. I'll give us details about that in program 2 where they come up. But right now, let me go back to the music. Number 5 song for this week, I Am by Omole. Number 4, Zion, Temi, and Olamide. Number three, gratitude that I shall care. Number two, worship. Now, worship don't come up from the number one spot. Which song now don't collect that spot from Ashake and DJ Snake, right? You go know when time don't reach for the number one song of the week. But right now, number five, number four, number three, and the number two songs for this week, I don't be this.
1: This is not the number five song.

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3: I need to be chop, you understand? What will be your own plan for your weekend? If you let us know, when 12 don't pass, we will enter inside anyhow talk. And maybe I go ask our guests to tell us which of the anyhow talk they don't hear this week, you understand? So, you know, say anyhow talk within 12 and 1, I will let us know the anyhow talk we don't hear this week. And then we'll go just look all of them. What in our past, you know, things they don't hear in the past or present, as long as the anyhow talk, you go let us know. And we'll go just discuss them. See, 1 o'clock, when we will come do trending gist between 1 and 1:30, then birthday throwaway and entertainment gist before DJ Nana take over for 2 hours non-stop music from 2 to 4, right here for Workshop with Gordon and the DJ. Like with the talk, we know why you thank God it's Friday with your mouth. If you know they work Monday to Friday, you need to open shop, you need to do business, you need to go hustle. If you're an artist, you need to go studio, you need to write song, you need to try to. You just there, shout, have a joy, my Olan now. Anything for the boys today. You know, all this about now, Friday, now every day for them.
4: You do not forget say that they say anything for the boys. Which time they find
3: exactly. So now those where they try to make ends meet from move from one place to the other, and I suppose they say thank God it's Friday. So if you don't say you need to do any work, you're lazy around. We don't want you to thank God it's Friday for your mass. We need to start this show by ourselves alone this Friday. We get one of the finest artists for this country. Now our guy just say, yeah, you know, only way new music they would they see for studio.
4: You can't say be that one now.
3: Only new music there. It's the R&B show. I see you. I see when Monica they try force you to commit say go perform for your show now. I see Monica, but you there, I be, so I don't know. I there another side with some people like that. So, but I ain't be there around. But of course, now our guy any day anytime. I want you not to say something new day like this. Definitely, you know,
4: he's
3: Nigerian
4: my
3: friend.
4: Guy. Not only me, while
3: I. Okay. So, don't go hear that from that song, Spyro. They're inside the studio. Spyro, how far now?
5: I did all right to my brother.
3: Looking sweet and fly as usual.
5: Well, we did try.
4: Happy New Year. Good to see you.
5: Thank
4: this
5: you, Mama.
4: Year.
5: Same here.
4: And that's your song, Serving a Living God. I never recover from that song. Sometimes, like, even if I'm not playing, I go to hear and they play for my head.
5: Thank you. That album itself is fire, man. Fire.
4: It makes sense. Make plenty brain.
3: Spyro, you don't want new jam, we just drop. What you and Yemi do? Yemi, my lover, I go ask you. Yemi, my lover, I go ask you about that one, how you take up. Because me and Yemi, they always say gym every week. Tuesdays, Thursdays, Saturday, we always see for gym. And the manager, Taye, we always they work out for gym. So, Yemi and my party from years back. So, when they tell you this song, don't deal with Spyro, definitely. We don't they slam the song, but you could say you can't hear now to talk about that. But before we talk about that one, something else carry you in that studio.
5: Yes, sir.
3: And not only you come with another artist with they here. I like this guy. Anytime they see this kind of guys like with their hair, are they jealous? Because I don't get hair.
5: Now hey. Why they wear cap?
3: Hey now. you never see me with that cap before. Now my I know yeah, this place they don't they backslide. I don't understand. I don't, when people don't give their life to Christ, it's called the backslide. The head, they backslide.
4: I don't tell you, say, I get solution.
5: I want to talk now. Say solution.
4: Solution.
3: What is the solution?
4: Eh? Some confirmed product where you go.
3: Suggest that to me. Now, you never suggest that.
4: I suggest that one. Say, I go look into them, and that was the
3: end. You don't remind me. Yeah, remind me. Finally, you say, get solution. Huh? You go, give me some of the solution. Yeah, okay, so what will this Spyro make you do the honors, make you introduce the person where you can enter studio with us today?
5: Yeah, so I get Loye with me today.
3: Loye,
5: fantastic artist, extraordinary producer. Bad so, guy.
3: Loye, now both artist and producer also.
5: Yes, sir.
3: Okay, Loye, your mic don't be on. Hello, Loye. So Loye, talk to everybody that listen to you and tell us who be Loye.
6: So my name is Loye.
5: I'm a pigeon. You didn't use.

0: Do you know?
1: Oh goodness. My name now Louie. I be artist. I dey sing, and the genre of music we are do now world music. So I've been doing. I don't do music for a very long time.
0: Like how long? 10 years? Above 10 years? 5 years?
1: Yeah, a little over a decade. Ah,
0: a little over 10 years. That means maybe like not more, but not more than 15.
1: No, 13 years.
0: Like 13 years.
1: Yeah.
0: Now you don't do music. Wow.
2: As a
0: producer and artist, you don't involve in the music. All this time, they drop music.
1: Yeah. I mean, they drop tracks in between.
0: Why you drop her?
1: I remember the times of what's this platform? Not just okay.
0: Okay, yeah.
1: Ireland.
0: Yeah, yeah, yeah.
1: And the like, so I get some music on top of those platforms.
0: So I mean, you get music background. You get music background growing up.
1: Well, the only music background where I would say I give, see, my mama na chorus star for church, and
0: okay.
1: she always sing for hours.
0: Wow, okay.
1: Also, my papa
0: yes.
1: get different R&B discs for hours, and
0: okay.
1: I always listen to those.
0: You didn't see records, right? All those BB records, vinyl, and all those things.
1: Yes, and thankfully, the household would stay opposite the house. One music club, the opposite there. So, I mean, they always hear sounds from different genres. So, yep, shape my music. Mm.
0: I wonder that's where we're going to help really shape your music now. Mama go they sing when she carry her for Belé. Because she be quiet person. So, you know, all those women, when they wash plates for kitchen, they sing. They bathroom, they sing. So, they begin inside, self, no say, my mama be sing. So, when you come out, you bring the music stuff. Music. Okay, so Spyro, how you take happen? How you take meet Louie? Now your guy, now your friend, now your relative, now or somebody where you just discover, say, this person don't do and he get talent, so we work together. How the relationship take happen?
3: Okay, so you don't talk in your own for some reason. Before make I talk my own now. I've been, was 2005, I always do this give back, okay. You know. Say, you know, so I can't say I could like make 5 fans come my house, come raid my wardrobe.
0: Okay.
3: You know, so in con day one of the
0: people. All of the people where you pick, then I can't raid the wardrobe.
3: They can't raid my wardrobe. Yeah. So they go out with full bag that day, you know. So you can't tell me that they say in the scene too. And so I just advise them, say, so it'd be do one like this. So I don't really to pay attention because they get plenty DMs and they don't shoot me DMs even before that time. Okay. And so I just saw one of the DMs, it'd be like they play instrumental. Nice one. Say this music bad, but I leave her for there.
0: Okay. You know?
3: So when he can't come again, come my house, then go empty my wardrobe for me.
0: Uh-huh.
3: You know, so I can't go in Instagram, can't they check in sound out. You know, so while I was doing that, I can't see at a point, I can't see saying post almost saying don't tire for musical. But why you know tell me, say, baby, you don't come my house, we don't, I believe, say, we don't be guys. So why you know, come tell me, say
2: how you
3: get this kind of issue and all that. So,
0: that's you know, I'll just pause first.
2: We need to enter market.
0: We'll just sell this one market when they come back.
4: Okay. Good tasty food is worth living for. Worried about your oil every time you enjoy your favorite meal? Introducing Golden Terra Smart Balance Oil. Smart Balance Rice Bran Oil is rich in gamma oregano. Several studies suggest that gamma oregano may contribute to the reduction of bad cholesterol. Golden Terra Smart Balance Oil. Good food, no worries.
0: All right. Welcome back from that market break where we go. So I find it in the top. So you got to why you know reach out to me.
3: Yes, reach out to me, say you get that problem. So that one can't carry me go in Instagram. I can't begin the check. This guy now nobody just person with Sabi single. You can't Sabi produce, you know. Like, I mean, the assets with this. So
0: yeah.
3: I decided to I follow my guy's talk.
0: Okay.
3: How can we help this person? Because normally now my dream, now waiting God tell me 2025, that's 2026, make it not be about
0: not just about you. May you give opportunities to others, support people.
3: Okay. So I just, you know, that's now how it takes that.
0: Well, I mean, but now the whole thing about why we deal on this earth, as they climb up, they carry others follow. They not be just say it's all about you, me. But some people, if God bless you now, for you to be a channel of blessing to somebody else too. Yeah. Because at the end of the day, all these things we would fight for this, we no go carry and go anywhere.
3: Trust me.
0: So I mean, I never see person where you know you get this cartoon where you go see animation, you go to see online, they go put say. What rich man with that carrying bag of gold, the courage, now that's death, whatever, can't hold his stick, say, sorry, no luggage is allowed. You understand? When the man won't cross over, they say, sorry, no luggage is allowed. Everything you get on earth, you live on there. So, you always they good to support. So, in there, your label, signed to you now, officially.
3: Mm-hmm.
0: All right, so, I'm going to do this song together, your love. So, tell us about how this song come about. I want me to talk, Louis, how this song come about? Your love.
1: So, like I said, one of the tracks when you see from my page, they can reach out to me. So I don't do I'm rich an extent. So I just forgot the song there.
0: Okay.
1: So now, when you step in, now you see Moko finish the song. So
0: okay.
1: The song, I've been make the instrumental being the fact that I've been music producer. So I just made it and I be the freestyle on top, and then it came out nice. Now. Which make me post them, and when he heard the song, then he dropped the masterpiece on it.
0: Wow, I know, and so, I understand the English. Yeah, come on,
2: I dropped the masterpiece.
0: It happened.
1: Oh my goodness! So,
3: everything I call him, he dropped the Obonge.
1: The Obonge eats. So, he make the song come alive more than how it was before. So, all credits out. Most of the credits.
0: I mean, one encouragement to you, what I would like to give you. Well, I don't know that the DJ again because you're asking. One encouragement what I could give you now. This talk where they talk like this, Nana, so many of them talk that time when the video can't come here. And the same thing Ricardo Banks talk when Don Jazzy send and come here. How did they send music to them? They tag them, they post online. People then they know saying online Don Jazzy see Ricardo. Now online the video see me. But Asa just called me that time the video manager said, God, we won't come, we'll get two guys so we don't sign. Maybe Mayor Co and Dremo. Now, where's Pyro Sidan? David Sidan. They must stand by the left. Me and stand by. They don't sit down, they stand. You understand? What would they do? And I said that they explain how they don't send song until David respond. Can't see song going like, can't see good one. You know? And the same thing now I tell them, say, the same way God don't use this person now, give you opportunity. Just loyal. Follow the instruction. Because you get part where you don't follow, which way in the way make can be a list. You understand? You get formula, we don't work. So if you do some other things different, but you go still follow that same formula, you understand? When you follow the same formula and all those things. So the prayer and I say the same way what I tell this guy, say, no worry, but I follow the formula and eventually they became big. Now the same thing I go tell you now. That's why today they be my friends. They be very, very, very receptive and loyal. Bayoku, Ricardo, anytime I call them, I get anything, support, they always call because they remember. In fact, my even tell you this, Spyro. almost caused quarrel between me and my guy, so break on, yes. Yeah. So that time now, so 2018, I'm going to do my show for Muson, my first show, One Chance with Godwin. When I do the show now, I can't.
3: You know, they tell us about this show.
0: No, and that's why I go tell you, no worry. I can't tell me your cool that time. Even Ricardo, too. But then the Concord, that they be my pilot, we go headline the show and all that. So the weekend of the show, he get wedding for Delta State.
3: So. Okay.
0: Where they want, where they tell Soso to book me. Oh. Soso come tell me, you go say, I'm money deal. I think I like 5 million. Let me go say, I no fit to her. I don't promise God will say I go there in show. And what the help, we don't help. Advice when you give me, see where I know this. I no fit. So, me, you no go this. Can't reject the. And you know, Soso so get your own court inside. Can't reject now. So, me, you could come. But you could not tell me. So I don't finish my show, everything done so see them. That was in November. February the next year. Because they do us baby show for a cool hotel. When we don't finish the show, because they eat in the morning. On Monday morning after the show on Sunday night. They eat for a tour. And I also just stroke on. They say, God, you I what I do say. You make me lose 2 million for November. So what I do? Then I be call you, may could not agree, come wedding for Delta State. Well, I said, I don't understand. I said, that day of your show. So in they tell me say no go fit come, I say so tell me say no go fit come, but in no talk say that because of where the way to me your kundi, because now because of you to me your kundi, that's not the one that say I don't know say because I don't know say this guy is a lawyer to you like this. I big. I don't know say you big. I can't say. I can't say when a lawyer to eventually. Later I can't come and go say. Mbo, they offer you how much? 3 million to come do wedding. That was in 2018. He said, boss, don't worry. I know the support. I said, next time if they offer you money, just collect the money. Tell me, explain to me. I go understand. You just give me part of the money. I said, go just give me like 500 for the 3 million. Then I go go and explain to the people that like, I mean, of course, going to come, but those are the
3: businessman.
0: You know, but since that time, I can't look at him in a different light. Say, oh, this guy honor me. You reject money. You understand that kind of thing and all that. So, now the prayer, what they pray for, you say you go reach that level way. You understand, even bigger than Spiral. I'm just in prayer now, make yes, anybody yes, wearing yes. bigger than him and all that. So,
2: you know, what did I go add now? Say, I did see this whole this signing for you as per say, okay, Spiral already go through the hard part already, so they give you his shoulder. We are stand on top of my shoulder, which I don't go through, you know, go through him again. So, you know, get him easy, but you go, they get him easy. So the opportunity where you get now, what you make of him, it is for inside your hand. If you're lawyer, you go climb higher. When the time reach, when you need to stranger Gidigba by yourself, when you dey go, at least you will go with blessing. You know, go with wahala. Oh, this boy, where I won't try help. See what he do me. Mm. If he no say, even if he no say anything, just that act alone, he go come the work against you later on in the future, which is not something where you go like. The inside for experience. Mm-hmm. So where you did honor the platform, honor the person we don't carry. You see, you know, they easy to carry your shoulders. We are climb. See, we see the mistakes where I don't make. See, waiting I pass through, so that you go know, you know, go experience those things again. No daisy. Well, so when somebody did that vulnerable with you, and respect them, value them.
0: Apart from that, we don't see too many quarrel between layman and artist. That makes it open. That makes case he don't sign anybody again. I don't follow and talk. We start yeah, in money. They say look, they no do it again because. Or quarter, which don't which would not happen. So you know what made happen. What made people like Spiral, who don't be God, don't bless, when they use that opportunity to bless other people. So we don't want your controversy. I know we say when the music don't go get a billion streams and all that, money don't come and say how much did they collect? Some people now from talk from here, but they don't know here when everything is start. But I believe say good day better. So more we'll play the music now. Just now when they listen, Spiral this studio, and of course this studio with Loye, and the new song now, Your Love. Now, Loye, producer, man.
3: Yes.
0: Yeah, okay. So, Your Love. So, we'll come back, talk about whether they don't shoot video and all the stuff and other things about the music when we come back. But, when I react to this, so now, how would it do? When new song, this studio, and the artist there, would like when I let the artist know what you want to think about the music? So, send message for WhatsApp 08100130349. 08100130349. If you call, if you send voice note, me your voice note, no 2 past 10, no past 30 seconds, and drop your message. Let them know. React to the music and ask Spiral and know any question we get. We go read all those comments when we come back from this break. In the meantime, Nani Jambi, this is Your Love by Loye and Spiral. Enjoy.

0: different genres of music.
1: Okay.
0: Bringing the traditional music of maybe India and mixing it up with Western music.
1: Yeah.
0: So that is how we get world music. So it's a collaborative genre. So
1: okay.
0: Bringing in different genres mm-hmm. and mixing it with Western music.
1: Which Nigerian female artist you like? You like?
0: Thames. Yeah.
1: Okay, so I'm gonna ask you this question now. Friend one, date one, marry one. No, go on a date, one date with one. Get one as permanent girlfriend, marry one.
0: And I choose Thames for everything.
1: No. Okay, so what you're saying, attempts with the money. Eh? So, to go on a date and to have a girlfriend, pick one. King Madi, Ira Star, and then Thames. But you'd already pick Thames as the marriage.
0: Yeah.
1: So go on a date and just one date. King Madi and Ira Star.
0: I think I would go on a date with Ira Star. I won't go on a date with Ira.
1: And the permanent girlfriend, King Madi.
0: Yes. Yeah.
1: But where is Madi in Thames?
2: You see the truth. One thing with Thames. One thing with Thames that say she carry back. So as you did so.
1: Pardon, may I shock you? All the up young, I mean, rude boy day here 2 days ago, come with one, don't have female income, come with one young girl, when he can introduce her, just the way you can introduce her now. You understand? All the people wait on the come here with young artists, so they want to introduce all young artists. When I ask this question, all of them, they end up with Thames. As the marriageable one, not Thames.
2: I don't tell you now.
1: Always
2: Thames. She carry back. They're not blind now.
1: You know, so it's
2: not blind. To, carry. It's, you
1: it's safe to say that she be the standard.
2: That's why I was saying as well.
0: I would say it's not really about, you know, nobody say about her stature. It's
2: nah,
0: about more of a music approach. And yeah, guys, for me,
2: I dare into the music too. You know, but nobody sing to each other 24 hours.
0: Yeah, personality wise too.
2: You know, be married with nobody. You know.
1: Okay, so the song only on all platforms, right? You will be streaming anywhere.
0: Yes, sir.
1: Stream and okay, so hopefully we'll go see video from this song later. And also, we'd expect Miss Pyro will give us the full version of this snippet where he dropped within the cash fire for TikTok.
3: Yes,
1: and so we're gonna expect that one, Spyro, and all. And so, of course, and I could have done here, no, you don't give her in social media handles. I know, maybe Spyro just need to remind us in home too.
4: At Spyro _official, Spyro SPYRO _official.
1: Okay.
4: On all platforms.
1: Spyro_official on all platforms. Spyro, I would expect that music basically.
2: Okay, just a few more messages. Good morning. The song too sweet. More great songs, bro. Good morning, Niger FM. Spyro, me and my household always stream your music. Thank you for the verses mixed with your angelic chorus. This is Churchill from Surulere.
4: Thank you.
2: You understand what you're talking? That verse is with your angelic chorus. Which one be that one?
4: Thank you very much.
1: But either way, the person enjoys something.
4: God bless you.
1: Thank you very much. God bless you. And the last time Spyro called you, he said you're going to invite me for your wedding, but they never do. And so we'll see they wait for that.
2: And they wait for that wedding.
1: If you don't do it, if Niza Palo, oh, fine.
4: Yeah.
1: If Niza Palo, I hear Niza Palo, no problem. Yeah. But any attempt in a big one, and if I don't go, what happened in 1978 will repeat itself.
4: We did together now.
1: Yeah. How they enjoy the relationship now, Martha and Edith. It's good. Going good.
4: Thank the Lord.
1: Going good. Yeah, and of course, one other thing, the fact say, I mean, I like the fact that you become both representative of God and of Christ.
4: Yes.
1: You know, the fact that someone in a Christian, no means say, you know, go do, I mean, BB and CC, why not? You hardly hear God or Jesus for that music, but it's clean.
2: Mm-hmm.
1: You understand? Now, it's inspired what they do. Clean music. Because at the end of the day, expression of talent and gifts. You understand?
4: Mm-hmm.
1: With their office, yeah. Because some people, they need their office. They don't know that they are guys who put juju under the foundation. But they see they work. They bless people for the office. It doesn't really matter. You see their some people, where are they? The former session, where are they? If you're not there, you go see statue of Buddha. The man, they worship Buddha. The statue, they there. But now, it's a Buddha watch and worship, but it not stop you from going to do your own work. When you're on air, bless people. Mm-hmm. You understand? Now, the most important thing be that, one can say, you see, they represent. You know, the fact, what I like about you, now, the fact say, you know,

0: hide down. You know, they try to pretend, they try to be yourself, look good, look sweet. But of course, no, you say, Christian, let me say, no, look sweet.
1: Yes, mm-hmm.
0: You know, you go, Jesus, no, look sweet. Jesus, no, look sweet. And they gamble for engagement. No, because those people don't really believe in miracle and all those things. No, we say that the miracle made they gamble. The garment is expensive.
2: Hi.
0: Romans believe in whose miracle? Romans when kill and then they gamble for the thing. So no, we say that they find miracle. But this cloth, man, see the quality of the material. See the quality of the material.
2: But even Jesus won't make we chop life.
1: Yes,
2: we live good.
1: Mm-hmm.
0: That's why he go through all the, to give us a better. Yeah. Actually, they give good the more
2: poor, that we might be rich.
1: Yes.
0: He don't talk and finish. All right,
1: sorry, before you go on, I beg boss, ask Spyro. If they open to sign any upcoming, you say an article. Don't be article. I believe that artist won't talk. Is it my ask you?
0: What I want sign more artists.
1: Kenny from AJ.
2: So for now, I know how many person won't sign, I get program where they work on very soon to help artists, because I feel like my people perish for lack of knowledge. Majority of what artists need is knowledge and you know the know-how, how to navigate the industry and do the business properly. So I won't kind of like do like a seminar or like something where go gather plenty people and also impact them in such a way that I like one introduced artist we're going to do clean music, because I feel like jumps don't too
1: plenty now.
2: So I work on the program, but not big one. So it will take time, you know, because we will need investors here. So we work on the details for that.
0: Especially in the country when we grow up on music where they address issues. Music where they address. I mean, you go hear music where they tell mama to picking out to respect mama, how to control mama. You go hear music where they criticize government, telling them to their face, what do they do? You know, very few want to just hear, and even if they say they dance for this crowd, they will see their message. But these days, man, I know.
2: No content.
0: It can't be like saying, everybody. I don't believe in everybody jumping on the bandwagon. No. I believe that if you do good music, funny enough, every time I attend wedding or events outside Lagos, maybe for Warri, for Port Harcourt, for Abuja, somewhere like that, way big men. And the wedding, you go find and say now people where they sing clean music that they bring come.
2: Yes.
0: You go to see Timi Dakolo, you go to see Dari, you know, where Batrop Benji, you go see Chike. In fact, the last one where I go for Warri, I did there with Chike, Tenny, Timi. You know those kind of people go sing music where people they sing clean and not. So anybody where feel like say the market know they're not lie, it day. But just so. Do the right music, push them out, and we need clean music. Really, too many jump. And then they watch music channel for my house. What happened? They made all inside my room because my children there. Because for my room, I know they try themselves. God, because you got to get the fear. Maybe the children look on
2: like
0: here.
2: That before. Mm-hmm. No, but yeah. With your papa, exactly.
1: You
0: know, so but you know who come, but this day, so we need to put the sanitizer. And like before, I say people they do clean music. Now I want to. Okay, so. Loi, what you want to tell all the people they listen to you and the fans and all that? Talk to them like, okay, so I don't they and what are they expect? What they gonna expect from you? Just give them a picture of Loi in the next 6 months, 1 year. Just talk to them before you go off for studio.
3: So, Loi is here. I don't come to stay.
0: If my English, you go fit to talk and wait. Go ahead.
3: So Loi is here. I've come to stay. Expect great music. Unique sounds, like I've always been saying. Sounds that you've not been used to all this while, and clean music as my boss has been saying all the while. So expect ungeneric sound, something you're not used to, something that is going to blow your mind. So thank you so much for the support, and see you very soon on bigger projects.
0: He said an ungeneric sound. No, really, I like that word. Ungeneric
1: sound. Nice
0: one. Pyro, when you go drop that music, go down the cash fire from online for us. Tell
2: very
0: us now.
2: Very soon.
0: Next month. Okay. All right. Like with the talk, the music sweet, it makes sense. They produce and well, and the artist deliver with the player 2 times. So we go escort Spyro and Loi come over to the. How you and Yemi and Adite hook up for this? Because after we play Your Love now, we will come play Yemi Mi Lover. We don't hear Yemi do. How that one thing happen? Just give us brief.
2: I say Tete me and the crush on
0: Yemi.
2: Yeah. I like Yemi. empty account, but I broke that year. I even do one song for my album. Say, I remember when I've been there 3-4 years, me Alade. Money no day, so I let it fade. Poverty took me home and away. I say, so home only if you wait. So I suffer. So, and you know, get money, you know, go feed the go the near the likes of mm-hmm. Yala, they say, mm-hmm. you know.
1: Mm-hmm.
2: So I come day UK, they do my album listening. Now yeah, I come they talk about the song. I ain't tired, come day. I don't even know say the day.
0: Baby.
2: So, Shopsy do just say our manager is even here. Say mm. I before I did.
1: You guys clear?
2: Yeah. So she come, she shall buzz me out of the blue. Say, oh, she has this song that we should work on it, and then we got to the studio, we vibed, and you know that was a very. Yemi Aladeen, a very sweet person. Very
0: yeah. I mean, if anybody know Yemi Aladeen, anybody knows him. I mean, my party. Yemi postponed the shooting. Yemi, before, from beginning, Yemi, now my guy, OJB, you know the late OJB Jezreel, the producer, now he come, he say, Godwin,
2: OJB Jezreel.
0: Yeah, you know, would they call him Jigga for the industry now, Jigga, yes. Now Jigga, now he come, he say, Godwin, get one girl, we do one call, he do one pick talent hunt, Yemi Dean. You think Yemi, now he carry turn, he's the top three, I say, Godwin, get one girl like that, just produce a first single. OJB, now judge for the talent hunt. Come, he say, Jiga, I say, get one girl. She they come on her side. They come. So I beg, just support her, man. And a yellow cab. She they come. I say she they come. I don't direct. I come meet you. And so I they meet Yemi so many years ago. So when Yemi come introduce himself, say because they ask of me, they come bring. Also, now I say, oh, JB, tell me about you. They come bring her song. When they will come begin, they relate. When she come get Johnny. When I hear Johnny, if I say this song will blow, my spirit just says, so we're going to push Johnny. When Johnny can't blow, now she won't come shoot video. So she said, I must do that video. Now I'll be a quota. Twice they postponed that video because she won't mad inside. I see no filmmaker. Second, I asked her, no, wait again, go ahead and shoot the video. So I tell you, say, we're there for gym every time. Yeah. So, I mean, my party right from that. Though we call it one time. But we can't say to back, and everyone, I call that very, very lovely person, correct person. So I understand the. That's why the music when I do for that music. Like, so I'm gonna take the music back to back. Your Love by Loye and Spyro. After that one, I will hear Yemi, Me Love by Yemi and Adia and Spyro back to back. Then we'll go enter inside Anyhow Talk right here. For workshop with Godwin and Lady James and Jeff and 102.7. So thanks for coming, Spyro.
1: Thanks for coming, Spyro.
0: Thanks for coming, Loye.
2: Thank you.
1: Hope to see you again.
2: Yeah, definitely. This time it's not gonna be when music on.
0: Yes.
2: But this place far from
1: where you're dealing. I understand.

0: Give me your
1: heart. 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
1: heart. 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

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You go the hunt in the kingdom come. 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
2: hello. 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
1: Nabi Kosov,
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1: Nabi Kosov,
0: if you hear the message, hear my shake.
1: Nabi Kosov,
0: ooh, because of you.

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1: So all those young uncles be say they always beg you money. 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After all, the dirty be say they no throw away for night.
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9: And back aside, I keep a line of scheme, and I would rewind it all if I had a time machine. 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
1: 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So we're living it twice, oh.
0: And they never know the story of us before the glory. And I do it all
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1: Yeah, man.
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1: Every night, every day.
0: People when they play, yes.
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0: Umunamo. 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As I don't look us like we big guys. So far then the service I will buy. My Bobby won't chop me for my eye. A farmer. 1M, 2M, 3M, a farmer. Not there for Apple music and slow fast. A farmer. They make up a deep money to buy himself the king deals. A farmer. At a farmer. 1M, 2M, 3M, a farmer. Not there for Apple music and slow fast. A farmer. They make up a deep money to buy himself the king deals. A farmer.
2: For this side, every day na Christmas. You guide, you no guide, nothing. This is the pattern I go give you. If you ain't no get fast, suppose the most. Now you define soul mates, me and define money mates. Sacking for us, but see here, then they hate. And then we push God, we see by elevate. The vision too clear, I need to renovate. No pressure, no spend on, no time.
0: You can't even me. Said I want more. Organ pattern like a long moss. Different patterns I had them more. No more, that to like a thomas. You can't do me that, then I want more. Organ pattern like a long moss. Different patterns like a devil. No more that it like it or more.
1: At a farmer.
0: 1M, 2M, 3M, a farmer. Not there for Apple music and still a fast. A farmer. They make up in teeth money to buy himself the TV views. A farmer.
1: At a farmer.
0: 1M, 2M, 3M, a farmer. Not there for Apple music and still a fast. A farmer. They make up a deep money to buy himself the views of farmer.
1: At a farmer.
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0: I just wanna be free. Along the song of Black Five and DJ Neptune, maybe that one. Keep on moving. Now you just hear so from the headquarters of Afrobeats, the new school station. We carry old school for back. 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Before that one, we don't play so many other jams for Una. Una here, Anti Farmer by Ajofe and Smolly. We also play you Kind Day by Baba Frayo. You'll hear Sade by Cello. Ah, plus the new jam from Jazzman Olof India, music icon we call Kajoma Miliki. 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Of course, the best of Nigerian music. 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Workshop, nice and inside with the festivals. Godwin Aruwayo and Lady Jasper Sabed, one of Nigeria FM. We'll be getting internet issues. I think they're not resolved now. We did better now. So, and if you send message now, because time don't is what we're going to do. Anyhow, talk. My name is Godwin Aruwayo, the first voice. She na Lady J. Asabet, one of Nigeria FM. And this now Workshop, the hottest midday show for radio. 0810013-0349. 0810013-0349. And the number you could send message for WhatsApp to let us know. Waiting. Be the anyhow talk we don't hear in the past or presently or even this week. 0810013-0349. Anyhow talk with me are here this week. Yesterday I been watch video, Lady J, of the chief of staff to the president, Honorable Femi Gbajabi Amila, the former speaker of the House of Representatives, where the talk say he almost losing job as speaker, as chief of staff because of Desmond Elliott.
1: How?
0: He say President Colin for Abuja, may come inside in house, come call and say, I hear say that boy where we give you, I mean that your boy, Desmond Elliott, now part of the people they cause problem for Lagos House of Assembly. And remember that time, if you say they won't impeach the speaker of the Lagos House of Assembly, Musili Obasa. That time they won't come over. You know, see, they've been removed, but I can't put the woman in deputy for that period before President Tinubu can intervene. They can't say the company of Basa come back. So he said that period, President Collins say, I hear say your boy in a part of the people with the cost the problem. And now he say, no, in boy, Desmond, you know, they involved and all those kind of stuff. So President ask, I'm not saying Desmond, no, they involved. Then can call Desmond say, Lucas, what if President they ask me another? You get hand for the whole thing, another. You know, so many come on hand for the whole thing. No, Desmond saying no, they involve another. Later, I come the year say Desmond see they involve. Go even call and contact and say make Desmond put public statement to talk saying no, they involve and all those. But Desmond, the dance go left, dance go right. Based on what I hear from that, in the do town hall meeting, I think with APC for another form. You know, saying I him be the number one person to represent Suleri. They get people to represent where they for senate and House of Member where they represent Suleri consistency, but. The number one politician from Suleri currently in this country, Femi Gbajabi Amila, and the person don't come from Suleri, we don't rise to the highest position for this country, which is to be Speaker of the House of Representatives, number four man for this country. Right now, I'm the Chief of Staff to the President. And so, from what that man talked yesterday, Lady J, if he guarantee you say, there's more Elliott, no, they go back to that State House of Assembly. Why me are they bring this talk now? For me, na anyhow talk. Why the anyhow talk? It's because he said President call and tell and say almost losing job because of the, so I know why President go sack you because the House of Assembly for Lagos they know they won't incommode the speaker. Now the house issues be that and all that. So
1: why it take
0: because somebody where you put there say because I'm in person. So I know the President go sack him because of except you want them to say President value of Obasa more than but that be like, and I know this and I wish that but I know the APC person, I don't really know. So it's that means in any case you could say that means say the person way. For them to come out to Obasa and President, you almost lose your job because of the issue. That means, is it that President value Obasa pass you and all that? I don't really know. You understand? So maybe just to say President, he almost lose his job because of, say, just to make him look like how serious the issue be. But I don't believe the President will come sack him as Chief of Staff because of, say, Musli Obasa. You are former, number four, man, you former Speaker of the House, and a President, I found a good support to become Speaker of the House. So at that level, I believe saying they higher level than Obasa in terms of President in a second and all that, but no, honestly, we need to know and finish. And anyhow, talk with that matter. And the fact say, he just make paint the picture of say, Desmond Elliott that he call and somebody say people in the house that somebody they call they give them instruction, do this, no do this. You understand? Which means that the House of Rep member you determine that those people that house, they don't get their own mindset. You understand that I talk to DJ? Is it that they, is it by that by their own mindset? They don't feel okay, this person is not good enough to be our leader or one remover. Must he be watching them? That's why I just say the party that Baba saw Ipe, Baba talk say, Baba talk say, Baba saw Ipe party. Because now it can't be like saying now from the top, as they try to come out the man don't go to the top, before come the ask that say, so I see your boy they involved. So are we saying the House of Rep members will go no give their own mind to say we don't want this person again? No. And the NIA talk with me, I don't hear this week be that one, sir. One of the NIA talk one I don't hear. Which one you don't hear in the past or recently? 08100130349. What we hear is that they talk for WhatsApp.
1: Okay, we'll go WhatsApp. We'll find out what they talk. This one say, Oga Godwin, my anyhow talk now. If an African child is assured of a good sandwich and a classroom or one egg a day, there will be no fear of learning. I beg, sir. Try put your microphone where your mouth is. If you know, you know. Richard.
0: Richard, now instead of you to talk anyhow, talk. Now you can't even confuse me. Turn to orator or poet or once. I don't know what you're talking about.
1: If you know, you know. We'll take a voice note.
2: Good afternoon. Thank God it's Friday. See, this Basa and this Lagos State House of Assembly matter. What happened is President value Obasa pass any other because that time you know they wanted to impeach Obasa. Obasa runs to Abuja and President said they should return him back. So if President value Obasa because Obasa worked for President. In Adimosho, so that is why. That is why. So now so it be.
0: Okay, well, I mean that one is Ibali Obasa. What I thought we said, are you saying Ibali Obasa pass? Ibali Obasa pass Gbadabi Amila. Is that what you are saying? Now what me at the ask? And the question they are say Ibali Obasa pass Gbadabi Amila. Me, I not really know, I know the party, but I just assume say for someone like Gbadabi Amila to don't rise rich. Member House of Rep member federal level and then Speaker of the House number 4 man for the country. No, not be just anybody. They be form for number 4 man for the country. You understand? And with the help of President, not even reach that time. President be the leader of APC that time. So they assume say the level way in there, especially to come be the Chief of Staff, will be the person to run President. Plans and everything. So well. I'm watching there 08100130349. Send message for WhatsApp. Voice note me no past 30 seconds of message. What will be the anyhow talk we don't hear this week? Or I will still do anyhow talk here for workshop with Godwin and Lady J on Nigeria FM 102.7. When we come back, we'll go wrap up with some more anyhow talk before we enter trending gist on the other side of 1 o'clock. In the meantime, enjoy more music. We'll give you the song of Flag Boy where you say love somebody. Before then, Ice Prince and Ninola and they come next with this jam with them.
1: High class.
0: High class.

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we the OG. 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

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Come give me love. She tell me say she go change her for me. Go read my show me. 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She go leave her for me. But see my gay king gay. 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Would you worry for me? Forget about you today. 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

0: 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Go back home, what's it? Your money, your money, and they go, I don't want you. She say, no,
1: they come to me, come on, let. I'm a shark, good day, no come back. I'm a good day, also go shark, quick. I'm gonna take it on Sunday flow. I'm in the mood. I'm gonna get fell in the world. It don't matter, no one like you. Baba Jaddy, Baba Shaddy, Lou.
0: I'm in the mood. Don't talk to you. Wait in the world, you. Now me, I know. Today, not today, when you gonna know me, yeah. You will not do that. Who's a perfume? I don't know if you're that. Cash it. I don't know if you're that. Just too slowly. You got your gold over. Oh, my leg. You will not do that. Who's a perfume? I don't know if you're that. Cash it. I don't know if you're that. Who's a cruise? No, no, but you got your back. I'm a giant. I'm a giant. You're a giant. You're a giant. I'm a giant. I don't mind. I'm a giant. I don't mind. I'm a giant. I'm a giant. I'm a giant. I'm a giant.
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2: 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Don't feel.

I'm going to go to the house. I'm going to go to the house. I'm going to go to the house. I'm going to go to the house. I'm going to go to the house. I'm going to go to the house. I'm going to go to the house. I'm going to go to the house. I'm going to go to the house. I'm going to go to the house. I'm going to go to the house. I'm going to go to the house. I'm going to go to the house. I'm going to go to the house. I'm going to go to the house. I'm going to go to the house. I'm going to go to the house. I'm going to go to the house. I'm going to go to the house. I'm going to go to the house. I'm going to go to the house. I'm going to go to the house. I'm going to go to the house. I'm going to go to the house. I'm going to go to the house. I'm going to go to the house. I'm going to go to the house. I'm going to go to the house. I'm going to go to the house. I'm going to go to the house. I'm going to go to the house. I'm going to go to the house. I'm going to go to the house. I'm going to go to the house. I'm going to go to the house. I'm going to go to the house. I'm going to go to the house. I'm going to go to the

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0: Market payment, oi, never so good is. 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
0: ice man,
1: and if you want to get a patala last week, I want to patala in your kumula last week. 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
1: People where they blow plenty grammar, then self go confirm and say true.
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3: Yeah.

Bad, you really bad. I need to want to you to show me bad. I decided to you. Bad, you don't look at a Chicago. Bad. Nobody bad. The other day, I'm a

Now be saying a question up and it tells you, now be saying shoot bird, mama fly, you know, understand? Yeah, so rock me gentle, and I will rock you gentle, don't worry. Now, let me then I sing that particular one, and of course, before that one, we don't still give you Rude Boy, Beatles, yes, don't still hear some other better jams from DJ Neptune, where they feature Portable, they call that one JJ Laye, you still hear Oma Omi, Temperature, my brother, my sister, I would like to you, if not Gbedu, don't worry, we'll gather up plenty for you. With a blast and give you back to back, side to side, coast to coast, bumper to bumper, but the good team say double feel one single pain. My name now OTB, and I say welcome to the show. This is not beautiful Friday. I don't know once Friday reached like this. That love the show self here, they get us the B. This is not Ninja Super Power Bedu Slam Jam. Oh boy. You got all the testify so far, so good with the kind Gbedu, all the slam with the consistency. So we just do for Ninja FM 102.7. Better Gbedu, back to back. Side to side, coast to coast, back to back, but the thing we say, you're not going to feel one single pain. Instead, you're going to enjoy yourself, you're going to rock your body, they go steady, steady, steady. From now, go reach 9 o'clock, I day here with you, individually, officially, and personally. And of course, the aim not to give you a good show, the aim not to give you a good time. Yes, very, very good time. Oh. You know, we're going to enjoy ourselves together, do all the things together, many, many things, you understand? My only advice for you now is to make it not finish your radio, just leave them gently on top of Nigeria FM 102.7. And then for the happen. Once again, my name is OTB. And yes, a quick rundown. From now, go reach 5:30 every on Friday. That's how they run out. We'll go to the call, collect your own. That is to say, let us know the jam where you want, who you want to give unto, why you want to give unto the person, the person name where you they give unto, who the person be to you, all those kind of information. Eh? And of course, just let us know why you won't give. I would call and collect. So just let us know why you won't collect. We won't give answer, all those kind of things. But if you they follow this matter normally, you're gonna send that strictly WhatsApp text message. 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Strictly WhatsApp text message. Now we collect between now and 5:30. Let us know the jam we won't collect. Who you won't give answer, why you won't give answer to the person. 08100-130349. Now the WhatsApp number be that. Yo, yes, 08100-130349. Strictly WhatsApp there. Strictly WhatsApp text message, I mean, you understand? But of course, aside from that, nothing can too. As the show, they go like this now. So, that kind of 5:30, all things being equal, we're supposed to enter to the call Friday 5 countdown. That's how we'll bring 5 different songs. When we say yes, something must to put all those 5 songs in common. You want to know how it go be, my brother, not pinch your radio. When that time I reach, all things being equal, we'll run and give you as in the hot. And of course, by exactly 6:30, we'll go enter inside with newsroom where I say, Pedro Rosset, if you know the mistake, don't they on standby to give us matters arising on top of what we call the Ogbonge news. I don't like you, not news, many things they have inside the country, or inside Lagos, you know, and for the world in general. And of course, from 7 o'clock, oh boy, and that's an hour we remind you, say, but thank God now Friday. You know, say once Friday reached like this, different things, anything different for mine. How to enjoy, how to go club, how to just the house, the lavish, they go, that kind of thing. So, yes. Once 5:30 reach, 7 o'clock reach, we know other matter they go on top of the cup holding ceremony. I beg your pardon. And of course, when inside that cup holding ceremony, with the gist of that many gist, especially the kind of gist, whether whole sway this week, you know, for inside the country, for inside Lagos, and everywhere, as the case might be. But yes, ladies and gentlemen, officially, and they say welcome to the show, as it be right now. So, now collect your own, now we enter. Make we know the jam when you want collect. Who you won't give unto the next 50 or 55 minutes or thereabouts? They can say, oh, this song's where you go to hear this whole hour. Eh, now you were the listen, now you did decide them. Now you did tell us, say, play this one. Me not get choice at this point in time. I'll be like, your messenger, send me the message. I could go. I want to send me the message. Just enter inside my WhatsApp, send me WhatsApp text message. The WhatsApp number is 08100-130349. I'll call them again 08100-130349. So I talk to you, so Elvis from AJCT.Boston. You say, OTB, I better play me. Now who love me, I go love. My bonaboy. Anyway, the title of that song, very simple. Now love. You understand me? That simple and that easy. You understand me now? All right. Get one song going, Madam Florence, request for right now. So I'm not sure say I get that song for my playlist today. Okay, man, I'll talk plenty. What now just don't have to say? We just go straight into the music, starting with this particular one from Bonner Boy, where I'm saying called Love. Up in your radio, 08100-130349. And now I can reach me. Welcome to the show. God, a good evening.

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money, money, money, money, money, money, money, money, money, money, money, money, money, money, money, money, money, money, money, money, money, money, money, money, money, money, money, money, money, money, money, money, money, money, money, money, money, money, money, money, money, money, money, money, money, money, money, money, money, money, money, money, money, money, money, money, money, money, money, money, money, money, money, money, money, money, money, money, money, money, money, money, money, money, money, money, money

All right, nothing can yes, I'm not gonna lie to you. That jam we hear just now. So now somebody actually requests for that one, our Richard King drum from AJ City. He said yes to make a play on the song where we say they come from This Is London. And actually tied to that particular jam, Many Girls. Hey, God, I beg you, Many Girls. Your title. All right, now still collecting on you there on top of Nigeria FM 102.7. That time if I say now you they decide the jam what we play, give you. You understand? This jam will play for you now. You they decide them every song you don't hear the consistency. Now take a say now. You were the listen. Now you now they decide them. And of course, we self will not get choice, will not get any reason to disobey you. We will slam and give you as a hot 08100130349. Now our WhatsApp number will be that. Now if you take for laws, yeah. And of course, we will slam and give you as a hot. Simply WhatsApp text message. Yes, you don't forget. All right. Cynthia from Bayelsa dot Boston say, "OTB, I beg, play me Many People, but they play good. Why be? I go slam and give you." On the other hand, somebody dot Boston here, this is not the radio ambassador, Authentic Venom. It's OTB, my guy, I beg. There's another day around, help me jam me the music of Ayomaf, Attack. Please blast down for my guys, Isaac, my Baba, and Edmond from Denmark, currently in Asaba. Okay, no shaky. Attack. We go attack you. Never cheat on you. We go give it to you as the hot. You understand me now? Nothing does it. Nothing does. All right, make we see that. We just take one more. So now we just go on that, long break before we come back. So yes, what do we have next year? Oh, I hope this particular song be on top of my playlist for today. Make I check first. Okay, like I say, do. Do. Okay, very good. All right, so then I will be that. Madu from Surulere say, oh, okay, OTB, I beg. Make you play me Ring by Shoday. When take picture, Joe Boy. All right. More not talk again. We'll give one to you. No shots at all. No shots. Alright, not the matter be that. All right, ladies and gentlemen, you don't see the matter where they're going right now. So three songs back to back. You hear the one from Ayomaf. Got that one attack. You still hear the one from Joe Boy. When take sorry. Now Joe Boy actually feature show the for that one they call and Ring. Then yes, we'll start out with Many People. Adekole Gold, Getting Crowd, Yinka Efele, and of course, Ayuba. What I call it?

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1: It matter be that. You understand me? Okay. Another Harry Bedo busting here. Make I still look first and confirm. Say yes. This Nigerian will be like, say I'm ready to play based on say they're on top of my playlist for today. If I made a mistake, yes. He did. And I go slam and give you a city hot. All right. My name na Ibube. I bet play me Power Bank by Techno for my girlfriend. Chi baby. That is Martino. Chi baby, they don't request song for you. They mention your name. Oh. All of them join for inside the matter. You understand? Nice one, nice one, nice one. You too much, my brother. You understand me now? You too much. You too much. You too much. Okay, we don't get two songs already. So now to move on to the next one and see, you know, how the matter be for inside the arrangement when they're here right now. So, okay, let us see. Let us see. Let us see. This guy say good evening, OTV, aka Priye. I don't forget say my journey now, Priye. Say please. Please play me Zion by Tenny when take feature. How's the color now? Olamide. Okay, that's true. And I want jam when we say they bust my head right now too. I don't get sure. It's like a slam and give you as Ide Hot. Of course, that one are from Tunde from Ago. He said, yeah, so play out for my babe for the coming weekend to get prepared. I don't understand. Playing it for my babe for the coming weekend to get prepared. Make you prepare. Tunde, take it easy, yo. We greet in our weekend. We greet in our Friday, but try take it easy. I know why. Take it easy. I beg you. Yes, take it easy. Make you get the fear of God. You understand me now? You need the fear of God in you. In fact, at this point in time, I'm not gonna talk plenty again. Like, so we'll just go back to the music, Abi. I think so. Yes, we'll just go back to the music. But yeah, before we go back to the music, might just re-announce again. At 08100-130349. Our WhatsApp number be that. Let us know the jam when you want to let, who you want to give out to, and why you won't give out to the person. We say, we'll not go dull you, we'll slam the jam, give you hot, to avoid super stories that touch the heart. Strictly WhatsApp text message. I bet make you not forget. All right, so yes, now three songs, 90 here. We'll give you back to back. Here you go, here. Power Bank. Power! This song get power now. I didn't get the title. Power Bank by Techno. Yes, you go still here. Formation by Adekunle Gold. Oh, lovely jam. Any feature or Lamide for inside that particular jam. You understand me now? But of course, ladies and gentlemen, we'll start out with this prayer song. It's already come from Tenny and Olamide. Yes, they call it particular one. Zion. What a collect.

the woman of you. 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

Makule makwe satia mani.

I'm a little bit of a little bit of a little bit of a little bit of a little bit of a little bit of a little bit of a little bit of a little bit of a little bit of a little bit of a little bit of a little bit of a little bit of a little bit of a little bit of a little bit of a little bit of a little bit of a little bit of a little bit of a little bit of a little bit of a little bit of a little bit of a little bit of a little bit of a little bit of a little bit of a little bit of a little bit of a little bit of a little bit of a little bit of a little bit of a little bit of a little bit of a little bit of a little bit of a little bit of a little bit of a little bit of a little bit of a little bit of a little bit of a little bit of a little bit of a little bit of a little bit of a little bit of a little bit of a little bit of a little bit of a little bit of a little bit of a little bit of a little bit of a little bit of a little bit of a little bit of a little bit of a little bit of a little bit of a little bit of a little bit of a little bit of a little bit of a little bit of a little bit of a little bit of a little bit of a little bit of a little bit of a little bit of a little bit of

Oh, power bank. I take you on top of that particular jam. Nothing can on top of Nigeria FM 102.7. You sit and put OMBC, all these better jams, they're back to back, side to side, coast to coast. Bumper to bumper with a slam and give you hot, but the good team is not a few one single pain. OTB still there here, and of course, with a glide, they go small because before you know it, they happen 5:30 go reach, and once 5:30 reach, we will end this segment, enter another segment, where that segment will enter every Friday 5 pound. So they talk to you, so 5 songs, they look me, they blink, give me myself, and they look at, they blink, give my back. But when that time reach, I go offload all the jams and give you, you know, and of course, let you know how one will do today, Friday 5 countdown, you know, as the hot. But yes, back to the matter. We'll see what they happen here on top with WhatsApp desk. Yes, based on saying I collect your online with the 08100130349. And number now, you go take pictures. You not forget to say on top, collect your own. Yes, that's strictly WhatsApp test message. Now we do. So, yeah. Madam Florence, I'll be bossed up before, so but I better go. Man, play one, but get one so where she requests for. I say, but that's not something my playlist to do. Then she must say, okay. If not by like that, this one must today. He say, if you don't get that one, play me winning by Mr. P. Hey. Madam Florence, not worry, you are a winner. Normally, nothing can. I go play and give you. I not get choice. I not get option. We'll slam onto you like say tomorrow, not day. Okay, that the matter be that. So yes, winning the come for front. All right, what do we have again here? Somebody got bust out here, and of course, first of all, he starts out with greeting. He said, good evening, boss. I bet play me man to man. Oh boy, hey, my Dremo. He said, I love that jam. He said, the vex from one guy where they worry me for yo. Hey, God, man to man. It's a special one from Okota, aka CSO. No shaking, my brother. Never two verse. No worry, I'll use that song. Just take, you know, understand? Hold you down, make the vaccination not too much. You understand? Very, very important. Very, very, very important. Okay, what do we have next on top of the arrangement when they here? Okay, yes. Our guide up busting here. You see, good evening, OTB. I better play me You by Fola. You not going to tell me your name. You not going to let me know where you did message me from. Nothing. You don't go like that. Now, so, you did quit the vessel. In any case, I better song that one. I don't get choice. I will slam and give you. Like say tomorrow in a day. Okay. All right. Let me see if I can just take one more before we know what they happen. Oh, this person is making that play Zion by 10. We don't play them already before. We don't play that one already before. So that one don't go. That one don't go. That'll be my fault. That one don't go. okay. Good evening. My name is Marcel from Makati Onikan. Please play me Billows, my rude boy, for my weekend. Thanks. Would that be played that song before, but not before, top, collect your own shot. So yes, no shaking. I will give one to you for the weekend. I know why. Who am I? Who am I? I go knock and give you, I don't get choice. Billows by Rude Boy, you go hear up. In fact, that means to say now, 4 songs now we don't put on ground right now. Yeah, no, just one sharp, then. When we do these 4 songs, we'll probably come back and set off. We take like 2 more or thereabouts before 5:30 go reach. Oh, we'll tell you time, so we'll call Friday 5 countdown. Nothing come, the number to still reach us now 08100 130 349. 4 songs, they look me at the look up, and to blast them all, give you. We'll come back once we'll get 1 or 2 more. We'll just take a say goodbye on top, collect your own. This Friday edition, all right. You will hear Billows by Root Boy, you will still hear Man to Man by Dremo, you will still hear For Lad when he call you. But first and for, ladies and gentlemen, to all the winners out there, where they aspire to win. Mr. P, don't do song for now. He called this one Winnie. Me personally, I like this jam. When I call it, then I get it made.

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Yeah, do me jedi now. I'm only friend I don't come. And if you like my girl, the bagels. Come on, buy me your lock up. Yeah, do me jedi now. I'm only friend I don't come.

0: Whether the artist to artist or man to man. 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Just what is in my mind.
1: Yeah.

Yet another sweet jam from Rude Boy. Yes, Rude Boy called that one Beatles. Yes, so that would be the Beatles. Never say anything. We don't need ask love. Thank you for not lost. We for not cause Korea. Check your time exactly 4 minutes before 5:30. You send attention. And once you reach, you know, say it'll be going to enter that level of entertainment this Friday evening on Top 9. Just super power with Slam Jam. What will enter? That would call Friday 5 countdown. But yes, I get space for one more jam. Message plenty for here. I'm not lie to you. I just take only one more jam. On top of the matter of collect your own, I like to say big shout out, big thank you. I celebrate you, and you all of that. Yeah, where we say actually don't enter inside with WhatsApp and send me message. So, but OTB, play this jam for me. OTB, give me this jam. I miss if I'm not get choice, I do be all of that. Just that time, not go permit me to play all the songs while they see here on top of WhatsApp. But yes, like we both talk, notwithstanding, I celebrate you. Like I talk, one more jam, now I go fit, go for inside this arena right now. A quick one, I see you. Ayomi Day from Ajegunle. I see you. Josie G from Surulere. I see you. Sadiq. Oh, they're too plenty. But unfortunately, like I talk, now only one jam I can just play right now based on time. So that we prepare for Friday 5 countdown. All right? This one are from Joseph Freeman from AJ. Yes, Joseph Freeman from AJ. He say, good evening, senior OTB Baba. I beg no verse. I can't little, but I beg me you play me Worship by Ashaki. He say, if I like to worship this evening. You understand me now? So yes, ladies and gentlemen, up in Radio Live on Top Nigeria from 102.7. OTB Day here. As the raw matters. Now still Nigeria. Super power. But do Slam Jam. If you must touch your radio, increase the volume. Ladies and gentlemen, let Ashaki lead us in worship.

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0: Mole, it's your birthday, go shanty. 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

0: Shake your head, shake. 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
1: Obviously, not conscious of Adekunle's wife, is Abi Singh. Yes, see me on top of that chart. She called that one woman to woman. Nothing can an enjoy if you're 102.7. You did better songs now. They blast you because if I see more better songs, I want to see the can give you. You understand? Eh? On top of the arrangement of what we call Friday 5 countdown. Now we enter live and direct. Before we enter the matter, I'm not lie to you. Friday 5 countdown, like the name be now, five different songs. But these five different songs must get something in common. In fact, we're there on top of the collaboration series. I say so because it's at last week Friday, for instance, on Friday 5 countdown. We bring five songs where we say artists on their own. Other artists call, they say, come, Badu, come help us put one or two verses inside this particular song. So not be Olamide like song. Now other artists, their song. But yes, now then call and say, come, put vocals. As a matter of fact, what we do with Friday 5 countdown last week, and I said, now five songs, let me say, they feature Olamide. And another beauty about the collab, and I say, now new songs, let me say, drop this year. From Adekunle Gold to Shode to Tenny to KC. And yes, plenty like that. Five songs, sha. And right now, as I talk to you, so we get another collaboration. This time around, like Adekunle Gold, where be like, sorry, Olamide, where be like, see, now new songs. This collab of today own, not be new songs, but yet. Now collab when we say this person they don't do with other artists. So all the five songs went there on ground right now. So now the artists get them in feature, you know, other artists. Yes, but I see the collaboration series nowadays. So yes, hi Bean. I say yes. Now Timaya now we look today. Five songs of Timaya. But the beauty of today, Timaya song, I say all these songs now in songo, but he collabo with somebody, not just somebody, strong people not inside the arrangement. Now the good thing about Friday 5 card, and I say now you when they listen. Now you go call it to all the five tracks on track A, track B, track C, track D, and track E. Now you go decide which one will be number 5, number 4, number 3, number 2, and number 1. And so the countdown will go, but then based on how you vote for each of the songs. So ladies and gentlemen, the advice what I get for you now is say, as I play all the songs right now, put your ear down, listen to all of them. Yes, now. Listen to all of them because then you go decide which one will be number 5, number 4, number 3, number 2, and number 1 based on your voting. And I'll talk plenty. We'll move into the matter where they're going right now. Track A, Friday 5 countdown. Of course, Nati Maya. Well, for inside this particular jam, it featured Don Babaji, that and Don Jazzy. They call this one I Concord. Then not track A with this. The Pinch Radio will they come back.
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6: Okay, nothing can. We just move. Go supermarket, one or two things. Of course, we'll come back as soon as we call like this now, so now to move on to the next one. Yes, not forgetting that Friday 5 countdown now today. After Friday 5 countdown today, we'll bring 5 songs. But these 5 songs, what we'll bring, so we'll put them in common. I say now one person sing the song, which is Timaya. But you know, and there, all these 5 songs are songs named Timaya, don't do over the years. But of course, Nobby, only in Edwam, he collaborate. If not, like, check out the first one we'll do, track A. Now, I concur. If you just done jazzy for that one. All right, if now we'll still like, you never still believe, check them out. The next one we'll give right now, another solid collabo. Timaya, feature Rude Boy, at the call out Dance. Not track B, BD.
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0: kill them. 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
1: 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And I am a dance. And I am a dance. All right, nothing coming of it. Nothing come at all. I track B. I need to hear so. On top of Nigeria FM 102.7. Yes, dance. Now the title, Timaya feature Rude Boy on top of that particular jam. No time for time wasting, ladies and gentlemen. We'll see you on top Friday 5 countdown. We'll move on to the next one, which is track C. Don't forget today, Timaya versus in collabo. That is, yes, songs when Timaya do, but of course, not just him. Collabo with some strong men. Now, track B, just here. So, okay, with the movement at track C. And yes, this self now another strong song where it's like Timaya do. And it went with some, if I did some around, a very strong man, and it went with again. Yes, Timaya actually feature Fino and Olamide on top of this particular jam. And they call this one Telly Person. Now, track C.
2: 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Anyone, BBs.

0: All right, nothing can tell a person. I remember the year where this song first started that year. I found a mistake. I said, take this song, take a sing, give what it be name, Hush Puppy. Yes, that year, we like, see, Hush Puppy, they get, not between, yes, is it Timaya? That's Maya Hush Puppy now. That's how they get one or two quanta. But of course, I don't lie to you. And the jam, oh, no, you're not be Timaya. I think that Fino, happy. And I shall Hush Puppy now. Get this, that's the call. I would call now, sub to job. On top of that particular jam that year. All right, thank you for another people not cause for nothing. Can Nigeria FM 102.7, you still there. Now Friday 5 countdown with day. As it be like this, so we don't move. Don't enter from track A, can't reach track C. Right now, that would not track D give you, now it remain. All right, as I give you this one, and not forget, now you now go decide which one will be number 5, 4, 3, 2, and 1. But that one are based on how your voting will be. But I'm not still after, we don't listen to all the 5 songs. I go open the lines, I go open WhatsApp lines. Open with phone lines, you will call, you will send me WhatsApp text message, even voice note on how your voting won't be. But that and after, we don't hear all the 5 songs. All right, this next song won't enter. I think, if I'm not mistaken, might be the oldest of all the collaboration where we say Timaya, you know, do on top of this particular 5 playlist where I get to them on top of Friday 5 and on. You understand? But of course, till date, the song, now song will be like, say, they can see the reason life, they can see the enjoy yourself, they can see the free yourself, and all those many things. Timaya! Feature M.I. Bagger for track D, and they call this one Life and Nagaga. Collect that track D.
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2: Fino. Yes, y'all. This is a public service announcement. Mr. Incredible, featured by the one and only Ibiri Foxy, number one by us at the Green.

0: before anybody ever heard my vocals. Before awards and the shows and promoters. Monday sleep by himself, I mean no girls. I remember when guys couldn't toast, cause to toast you need bread, and the bread wasn't close. And the clothes that we posed with to get noticed was from Yaba Bend Down. And so no chicks, but ask about me now, Google MI. I got so many shows, they call me the event guy. I fly so many times a year, I should rent sky. Give it up for Mr. Incredible Land Guy. Call me MI, I'm Mr. I Don't Try. I got the dough, baby.
1: I've been saying that question. If you didn't like to drop for there, I beg you, bring the music down. Bring the music down. I'll be shot. Timaya and Emma on top of Atulaja and they call that one life and that gaga. All right, nothing come. Na Friday 5 countdown. If I right now, ladies and gentlemen, hold on to your phone because like this now, and I track E, I won't play and for the pay track E, just start to give me your votes for WhatsApp test message. Your number is 08100130349. A quick rundown of what thing I don't give you so that you can know what you vote for as I start to play the track E now. So, yes, track A, I play Concord, then Timaya went feature Don Jazzy. For track B, now Dance, now you hear that one, Timaya went feature Rude Boy. For track C, now Teleperson, Timaya feature Olamide and Fino for that one. And of course, track D, what you just said just now, so Life and Nagaga. Yes, Timaya feature MI for that one. Ladies and gentlemen, the last but not the least, track E. Yes, still on Timaya Collabo. Yes, Timaya actually feature Tiwa Savage for this particular jam. And I call this one In My Head. My track EBDs for Friday 5 Canal. Let the voting begin. There you go.
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0: in my head. That's it, Imaya. Efficient, Tiwa Sami.
1: 7-3.
0: I believe you. Special one.
1: And then I have a better day.
0: AKA CSO. Nothing does you. Okay. Now you see how the TBO, it does start. In fact, Cynthia from Bayesa already sent us WhatsApp message already. God, I beg you. Track A, give him 10 over 10. Track B, which is dance, give him 9 over 10. Track C, which is telepersonal, give him 10 over 10. Track D, which is life and agaga, give him 10 over 10. And track E, when we, how do they call it now? So, in my head, give him 8 over 10. Okay. I'm not talking. Meanwhile, so they talk to you, so, Madam Florence, don't bust in. Oh, God. Everybody, they bust in the booty. I don't know, enough is shot. All right, track A, which is I Concur with Don Jazzy, she give him 8 over 10. Track B, when B dance, when the feature Rude Boy, give him 8 over 10. Track C, when B waiting, tell the person, give him 8 over 10. Track D, when B life and a gaga, give him 8 over 10. And track C, when B in my head, give him 6 over 10. Madam Florence, I celebrate you. Nothing does you for the matter. All right, more messages. See the point here, but don't forget. If you call me too on top of telephone line, number 08100-130349. 08100-130349. I'd like to hear your voice for inside this arrangement. Okay. But I got the dog busting. Say, shout out to a very popsy himself. I follow you, shout, give him. But I got the look at you. Track A, say now 8 over 10. Okay. Track B, another 8 over 10. Track C, 10 over 10. Track D, 10 over 10. And track E, 8 over 10. Oh boy. It'll be. Meanwhile, Sese from Bariga said not busting. But before we'll take Sese matter, look, I quickly see whether I can take this call sharply. Hello, good evening.
2: Hello, good evening.
0: Good evening to you. Who be this on my line?
2: Larry.
0: Lakey. I think I'm Larry. I want to say I'm Larry from VI.
2: No,
0: okay. Okay, Lakey, sharp. You don't mind to give me a score for Friday 5 countdown?
2: Yeah.
0: All right, let's go. Track A, we'll get I Concur, Timaya featuring Don Jazzy.
2: 9 over 10.
0: Thank you. Track B, we'll get Dance, Timaya featuring Rude Boy.
2: 9 over 10.
0: Track C, we'll get Telepesin, Timaya featuring Olamide and Philo. Nothing does you. Track D, we'll get Life and Akaga, Timaya featuring MI.
2: 9 over 10.
0: And track E, we'll get In My Head, Timaya featuring Tiwa Savage.
2: 8 over 10.
0: Nothing does you. Licky. Okay, back to the matter. CC, your own now. One look now. CC track A, saying at 10 over 10, that one I Concur. Okay. Track B, 6 over 10, that one I Dance. Track C, Telepessing, that one at 10 over 10. Track D, Life and Agaga, I give him 8 over 10. And track E, In My Head, I give him 8 over 10. Another person there, will lie. Hello, good evening to you. It's Evering. Good day for my line. Hello, good evening. Hello, you hear me so? Good evening. Okay. That's my fault too. Now you're around. Me, our person, gentle, is all the way from Calgary, Canada. If I, by the way, if you want to have people hear us all the way from Canada, nothing come, just download our app, Nigeria FM Nigeria, or better still, enter inside our website. You could hear us live and direct, www.niger102.com. Before I take gentle Ace message, make a quickly take this call. Hello, good evening, this evening.
3: Hello, good evening.
0: I greet you, boss.
3: OTV, Baba.
0: I detest you. This one touched me.
3: Baba. This one. Tunde from Agor.
0: Tunde from Agor, you are so much welcome. How are you doing, Tunde?
3: Aye, Baba.
0: You the show. Sharply, we don't waste time. More joy inside the matter. This is Friday 5 camera. Track A will get I Concur. Who to give him over 10?
3: 8 over 10.
0: Thank you. Track B will get Dance. Who to give him over 10?
3: 8 over 10.
0: 8 again. Track C, we get Telepesi. What do you give him over 10?
3: 9 over 10.
0: Thank you. And track D, Life and Agaga.
3: 9 over 10.
0: And track E, In My Head.
3: 10 over 10.
0: Nothing does you. Nothing
3: yeah,
0: does
3: Baba.
0: You.
3: Enjoy you. Yourself.
0: I go try. Okay, back to our man from Canada, Calgary, Canada, the gentle A. He say, yes, track A, 8 over 10. Thank you. Track B, now 10 over 10. Thank you. Track C, now 9 over 10. Thank you. Track D, now 7 over 10. Thank you again. And track E, he gives us 6 over 10. He said,

Great job you guys are doing, man. My Ogatu, thank you for celebrating us. We celebrate you. In fact, why they look the message? Not too plenty. In fact, why they look at my ass? Take small break, just a little break. May I feel they go collate the result, collate the scores. But of course, when I come back, all things being equal, we go enter. We will know what team I don't do as votes. You understand? The message is there plenty. I don't feel like to you. I don't feel like to you at all. All right, just now when we say my guy coming, just now, what's his name? Maybe that guy name again, Tunde from Ago. He call me one name, hey, Priye. Yes, so now my young name be that, Priye. In fact, I want to play one of our music, our village record for you right now. For Ijo. Nothing can move. I be Niger Delta boy. I be from Robo. At the same time, I be Ijo boy. You want yourself. You never say anything. All right, this one, Hero Beremina actually sing this song. And of course, I do like the jam. Evelyn Parliament 1, yeah, Parliament 2, you need the Parliament 3. Now, I'm not singing alone. Make all of us enjoy the jam. Who they analyze, that be the title. Not finish already. When I come back, yes, we'll go enter the result based on how I don't vote. Top Friday, 5 pound. Not finish radio. We'll just group small so kind of music. At the come back. Who they analyze?

0: 8, 9, 10. Oh boy, this song, they bust my head. I never see anything. Hero, bury me on top of that particular genre. And of course, you need to see us at the moves or make some kind of strong move inside studio just now. You know, easy. You know, easy. I like our town song. I want our town song with this way, John. People are going to laugh. They're going to wonder, say, which day will we turn to each other, boy? No worry. Now all of us, 90 Niger Delta. We, the Jaws, the Robos, the Sokos, the Shekiris, all of us will be Niger Delta. No worry. I said my John name, Napriye. You didn't want they want never say anything. In any case, thank you very much, Hero Beremi, for that jam. It goes well. Very, very well. We love it. We love it. We love it. Meanwhile, Cynthia from Bayelsa. You say, OTV, God bless you. Thank you for playing this song. I beg, eh? You don't have play this. Today. Hey, person, if you ask for it. Today. You don't want the way they represent Niger Delta. The song food there. Not be say, our song again. All right. Nothing can be nasty Nigeria if you're 102.7 with and that food. And of course, Eric from my papa get one small complaint when they make here. See, I beg, eh? Where can I help us tell Lagos traffic officials to come and help us for Ikorodu Road? From my 12 to Owode, I spent over 1 hour and I'm still here. Eric, my papa, are you serious? That's very bad. 1 hour from my 12 to Owode, 1 hour, over 1 hour, and you are still there? That's a serious one. Well, don't they use the opportunity to talk to them already? I believe that they're here because they listen to Nigeria FM 102.7. They say traffic where they for Ikorodu Road. Owode to Apapa, for instance. My 12 to Owode, for instance. Somebody does spend over an hour. Ah, last man. How now they do that? I'm gonna check them. Who they check them? Who they analyze them? I'm gonna try it because my Pelepeme 1, I'm gonna go Pelepeme 2. I beg you. If we can't reach them for you, probably good. Okay, OTB, let's get serious right now. Now, Friday 5 countdown was today. Fact, so I can't like this now to come announce the result of how the team be. On top Friday 5 countdown today. All right, today on top Friday 5 countdown, a quick one, we just give you 5 songs from Timaya, but the thing where they about these Timaya songs now saying a collabo songs when Timaya collabo with people. You understand? Track A, for instance, now I Concur, Timaya Duan with Don Jazzy. Track B, now Dance, Timaya Duan with Rude Boy of P Square. Track C, Telepersin, Timaya Duan with Olamide and Fido. Track D, Life and Nagaga, Timaya Duan with MI. And of course, track E, In My Head, Timaya Duam with Tiwa Sabe. So as I talk to you, so the 5 songs, they look me and they look them. If I win, they look me now. The result, they look me and they look them. And I'd like to say a big shout out and thank you to everybody who don't follow us on the matter based on the voting or not too much. You understand? So yes, the number 5 song today on top Friday 5 countdown, and the one we say Timaya collab with Tiwa Sabe. Call that one, In My Head. All right, and number 5 song be that. The number 4 song will move straight. Now, the one where we say Timaya do with Rude Boy and they call that particular genre, Dance. Okay, and yes, number 3 song today on top Friday 5 countdown. Now, I Concur Timaya featuring Don Jazzy. Ladies and gentlemen, by the time I give you the number 2 song, you will automatically know which one will be the number 1 song today on top Friday 5 countdown. So, yes, before I do that one, let me quickly let you know, say by exactly 6:30, that is 15 minutes time from now. We'll enter inside the newsroom where Black Tiff Fage Road on there on standby. Don't stand fit. We'll give you all the news where they make your belly sweat. Yeah, you never say anything. By 6:30, we're going to enter inside the newsroom. We'll know the latest where they happen for inside the world, for inside the country, Nigeria, and most especially for inside Lagos. Stand up by 6:30. And of course, by 7 o'clock, Mr. Fago Boston again, this time around, on top of the call, cup holding ceremony. Make you know how they be for your side this evening, where you want to enjoy, where you want to day, where you want to, you know, understand? All the many things. Now, Friday, when that time reach, we go know. In fact, if my belly sweet me more, 5 people recharge card a day for you, just put your ear down. Eh? When that time reach, you're going to know. All right. And of course, by 8 o'clock, all things being equal, supposed to enter inside the show, what we call Sports Matter. And by 8 o'clock, to offload all the matters arising for inside the world of sports. Yes, then by 8 o'clock. But right now, ladies and gentlemen, back to the matter. Still on the matter. Friday 5 count with it. I will not give you the countdown reach number 3. Ladies and gentlemen, the number 2 song today on top Friday 5 countdown, based on how I put on, now be Timaya featuring MY Life and Nagaga. All right, and of course, ladies and gentlemen, the number 1 song today on top Friday 5 countdown, based on our voting. Yes, big shout out to everybody who vote. Not too much. at the music of Timaya when he featured the crowd them. Fido and Olamide, and they call this one Telly Person. Sweet jam. When I call us and a good evening by 6:30. Well, thanks for the newsroom. On a good evening.
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Wasiu Adesina faces Nacho Campos. Patrick Okeme takes on Otave Ayinda. This is not just a fight night. It's power. 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

0: If you somebody or somebody, but you love somebody.
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0: I tell of somebody, be somebody, hurt somebody, try to love somebody. 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

0: correct person, correct greetings to you all. How you go for your side, Nigeria from the 2.7 is on top. So my name is Christiana Ogene Fiju America, aka of the topic in the future, the voice of the maker of the lost world. And I'm about to have you on the mouth because 6:30 the balance on top at 6 like this. Now time for Ogbonge news, it don't reach as time don't take a reach like this. Before we go much time into the full news, we make a first sit down for some of the news we carry show that. Inside Nigerian news, we carry show that, oh, brothers and sisters, Bile Male. News don't come as I say, first, do we sit down and hang on top, Nigeria. Oga Bola Ahmed Tinubu, the doctor say, he no go change or cancel any of the government policies as 2027 elections, he come for front. Why he talk this matter, we want sit down on top. Still inside Nigerian news, he did say Lagos State don't ban their petroleum tankers from carrying their cooking oil, they call this one edible oil, to protect their public health and improve their safety, to protect our lives. In conclusion, why they make this move, once sit down on top. Inside Akata news, he did say Africa Centers for Disease Control and Prevention don't alert say new Ebola cases, so it don't show face, so it don't put Lego for Democratic Republic of the Congo. Oh, yeah, now, once sit down on top this one. Then at Sports News, he did say, hey, Pep Guardiola, he don't complete a tight match plan, so he schedule, he affect players as FA Cup final, he will come for front. So now some of the news with this one, some day we take carry show in here. You know how the matter, they go make a match break, maybe if you tackle for me, not go anywhere, I come back.
1: 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Ogbonge news still the on.
0: All right, the great person, I don't come back with the matter, enter inside the phone news, because phone news are full grand as you take care of full body. Inside phone news, you say, President was down top, Nigeria, Oga Bola Ahmed Tinubu, he don't defend the government, so he said the money market changes where they put for grand. He say, Nigeria, no fit continue to run a wasteful government, for a support system, and dollar to naira market to no balance. Because if it causes serious economic collapse, money matter be for grand any year for inside Nigeria. He took this one for Africa CEO Forum way old for Kingali. He reject idea say government it go soft or cancel any changes as 2027 election they come for front. He still said they will continue to rebuild the money market system, the economy. Oga Tinubu say paying of tax now part of national development, even though some country people and business don't agree. Oga Tinubu they draw the line. I suppose they say things are may they change things, President they say no, they change anything. He say as it go so and so it will go. Still inside the matter, he say for building matter, he say government they focus on top projects. We're going to improve local production and tourist matter like a Lagos Calabar Coastal Highway. And he still supports a Niger made industries. He say with the open industry well up for the Niger. For security and international relations, he called for a strong joint body among African countries and the world partners. And he sees Nigeria still remain important leader for West Africa despite their security challenges. Make we hear what he use the matter, take a talk as we use our ear, take your eye to talk this matter, follow insecurity matter. So
2: I'm very happy that one of the most challenged individuals in terms of security, Yari has given a testimony. To give testimony that the security of life and property getting better from Sambara, I am a very happy man. The sunny side of this country is on the horizon. Things are getting better. The days of the glooms are gone. We are looking at the brighter and the sunny side of our country and our people.
0: All right, now we tell our very own president, if you matter talk, you don't say, yeah, he said things are getting better, and they are getting better inside the Ninja. On to that matter, another matter, see for grand, he did the British Deputy High Commissioner to Ninja. So, Gilliver, he said the United Kingdom not get any preferred candidates, not get any candidate, obviously they put for shoulder, or they put for head, or they say, nah, ain't go be. This one ahead of the Nigeria 2027 general election. He took this one during visit to Abdurrahman Abdurrazak for Government House, Ilorin. She explained, say UK no go interfere for Nigeria election process, but they will continue to support free, peaceful, and clear elections. Labour still stress, say UK no support any political party or any candidate, and they will stay neutral. They will stay for me, but they're not there for the Nigeria politics matter. Inside another news, it is a National Bureau of Statistics that does say Niger and headline inflation acting still rise. It said all rise reached 15.69% for April 2026, up from 15.38%, way the record for March 2026. Meaning say price of goods and services is still increase. But the report shows say compared to April 2025, the rising don't reduce from 26.82%, showing say prices no they rise as fast as before for earlier comparison. And they take compare the matter. On to month-to-month basis, inflation slowed down to 2.13% inside April from 4.18% for March. Meaning say price increase is still they happen, but as small and as slow, not fast again. Inside Dangote News, Dangote Petroleum Refinery don't file fresh case for Federal High Court for Lagos. If the act courts made a cancel fuel import licenses, where they give it to Niger National Petroleum Company Limited and some fuel marketers. The refinery, they argue, say the import permits where Niger Midstream and Downstream Petroleum Regulatory Authority issue or renew go against the earlier court order, which the court talked of before. We say all parties supposed maintain their status quo till case finish. It's supposed to be for grant. The legal matter, they come at a time when the petrol imports for Niger so they reduce first quarter of 2026. As local refineries, or Nabi refineries ready for inside the country, don't increase supply. As it take a B, the Niger National Petroleum matter, Nabi Niger Midstream and Downstream Petroleum Regulatory, so their data shows say domestic refineries don't supply about 3.18 billion liters of petrol during the period. Inside Lagos State News, Lagos State government, they don't talk again, they don't stand the ground. Say commitments to build modern food economy for residents is sharp where the day on top of the matter. This will include plan to launch or start biggest food logistic place center for sub-Saharan Africa. The commissioner was down on top agriculture and food system, Abisola Lusaya, he said the center so where they cater to area. Ekpe, he go use modern technology to improve our food. They waka, how they say they store food, they process food, and they distribute food for Lagos. She explained, say the facility so fit handle over 1,500 trucks daily and manage more than 1.5 million metric tons of food every year. Olusanya Tosti talks a Lagos agripreneurship program. Now, the program when he said they deal with people they do business of agri. He said they don't train and employ 1,500 youth for agriculture and work like poultry, fish farming, piggery. That one a pig. Now, that will go people they handle pig matter and a crop production. So now, so you take a talk. He said they don't give 1,500 youths skills on top of this matter. The last one inside the Niger news is sister for Lagos State. Lagos State government did not ban the use of petroleum tankers. So they carry cooking oil. They call this one edible oil. This one are part of efforts to protect our life, protect our body. The announcement, it come for Lagos State Consumer Protection Agency after signing an agreement with industry and business people. Officials say petroleum tankers, if it contaminates cooking oil, if it put germs, if you put waiting all good dirty inside the cooking oil, because chemical it is sit down from fuel where it remain inside the tank where they put the cooking oil. Under the new rule, only certified food grade tankers, that means the only tankers, so okay, this tanker, the only oil you will carry, go fit transport all this oil and better hygiene, cleanliness, and safety standard will still apply across all the supply chain, across all the tankers. So they go to the supply. So they say they go put better standard of cleanliness rules so that our body self will be safe. Now, so it will be on top of this matter. We sit down on top of Lagos State with the inside Niger news. You know how it be? More news day. Make a marketing break. Make you feel drink water. Not go anywhere. I will come back.
1: 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Ogbonge news still the on.
0: All right, so quite passing. I'll come back. Make with the magic matter. Enter inside Akata News and Ogbonge News the run. So we'll already part of Akata News. Africa Centers for Disease Control and Prevention, they don't confirm it. Say Ebola, it don't bust too, it don't happen. For Democratic Republic of the Congo. They talk this was one specifically the place go now for Ituri province. The agency say that they urgently they work with Congo, Uganda, South Sudan, and other health partners to improve their border monitoring the response to prevent a spread that they do things made the waka. So far, about 246 suspected cases and 65 don't buy. Now the report they don't bring for table, especially for Mungwalu and Wampara health zones, with 4 confirmed deaths from lab tests. This one, so African Center for Disease Control, it show concern say the disease if it spread fast though, because Bunia and Wampara they will be busy area, plus mining activities and plenty movement of people for inside the area. Inside sport news, Pep Guardiola, when he became Manchester City manager, he don't admit say his team will benefit if they get full 1 week to prepare for FA Cup final against Chelsea. It also said the busy match ahead schedule don't reduce their recovery time. How they get better after Premier League match against Crystal Palace on Wednesday. As it take a B, Manchester City still they shape the domestic tribal this season after they don't already win League Cup. But title officials they affect their preparation as they still they battle Arsenal for league title. With the pressure, Guardiola say they understand to play many competitions come with a less preparation time and more stress. They don't get time take the prepare. Now inside qualification news, stand-up comedian and our very own Nigeria FM Pidgin radio newscaster, well, you know as a Josh Talent, it already to host the first edition of the comedy special for Lagos. When it titled Josh Talent to the World, with topic Son of Alice. Now, comedy show where they come up. As it take be top comedians like MC Monica, Senator, comedian, Bojoint, Mimiko, and many others. They go put leg for this show. They go perform for now. And it go out on Sunday, the 31st day, sit down for May 2026. For second floor, Ikoyi Plaza by 5 p.m. Different tickets they go on like this. Now as you take a B ticket, then they will be regular VIP front row access, gold and platinum tables that they are available for sponsors and special guests like you with the hear me soon. So if you get mind though to get tickets, go enjoy the show. You fit buy tickets online via rebrand LY Josh Talent, or you contact the organizers. Make I call the number, make you write and down as I tell you so. The number is 070-8312-3254. Michael, I'm again, 070-8312-3254. Buy now before you go. Yes, a ticket, you don't wait, you don't finish. So, and the news will be called the month. On top of jollification news, sports, Akata news, and the hair, Ninja news. Before I go, Marshall, leave you, make a put like for some of the news when you say Ikari Shooter. Inside the Ninja news, I drop news, a presido of Ninja, Ogabola, Met Nibu. It also says, it no go change or cancel any of the government policies as 2027 election it come for front. As the job news say, Lagos State they don't ban petroleum tankers from carrying a cooking oil to protect our life, me and you, against a disease. Inside Akata news, I drop news say, Africa Center for Disease Control and Prevention they don't alert new Ebola cases it was showcase don't put there for Democratic Republic of Congo. Inside sport news, I drop news say Pep Guardiola don't complain say he tight match schedule plan so it affects players as FA Cup final it come for front. So as it be, now the news then be this one. I raise my 2 hundred go up the throw the greetings as Jeremy for this Obonga matter this very time. My name is Christiana Organefejo America, aka your better picking of Fejo, the voice of the make your bellers what. You know, say now, girl, what's that? Pass Gary, God, not feel leave you. Relax your head, but God, through that day with you, will see you through as you did the leave. Oyana, I see there with you in spirit, but right now, they leave you for the end of OTBB for the Gragua Express Power. Oh, yeah. No touch your dial.
1: 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Nine, we just catapult with you. Hear this one. Say jollof rice with the bottom of pot today. Is it day for top of cooler tomorrow? So make you know they do anyhow.
3: Not my dear fair, you did so.
4: It's Young John, the wicked producer.
5: I look like, yeah, I look good, good, yeah, yeah, I just smell nice, yeah, everything, yeah, yeah, yeah, yeah, money, I look fly, yeah, I look good, good, yeah, yeah, I just smell nice, yeah, everything, yeah, yeah, yeah, yeah, got you over, cover me.

0: property. So I said, give me better money. 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As I did, I give my so money.
1: Give me back, girl, to me.
0: Come on, my party.
1: I look fly. Yeah. I look good, good.
0: Yeah.
1: I just smell nice.
0: Yeah.
1: Everything,
0: yeah.
1: Money, I look fly.
0: Yeah.
1: I look good, good.
0: Yeah.
1: I just smell nice.
0: Yeah.
1: Everything, judge. Yeah, you over cover me. See, I'm just leaking my bones, so I leak.

0: 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So I say, give me better money. 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As I did, I give my console.
1: Hey.

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0: Now I give you my testimony, you. 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My name is Peter Okoye from P Square. 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Ha!

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0: Okay, now the matter be that I don't lie to you, better jam, and of course, not top Nigeria FM 102.7. You did well with the blast, you all this better jams, them bank to bank, side to side, coast to coast, bumper to bumper. But the good thing is that you're not going to ever feel one single pain. All right, make it for no loss, make it for no cost quarry. A full ground here, they give you better, but do them, and of course, they give you better gist. Check your time, nine, exactly. Woo! 10 minutes on the dot, 9 dog wins, leave 7 o'clock. You don't know why they ring bell, they talk and say yes. Once this kind of time reach, we go enter on that level of gist and that level of enjoyment and that level of entertainment. Because why on a Friday? And this is once Friday reach like this. Not a smart thing. We must talk the talk and yarn the yarn. Of course, not call not call polling ceremony now. We enter like this. You know, every Friday like this, we got to know, you know, where you want to groove your groove, where you want to enjoy your enjoyment, and we will follow you, enjoy the enjoyment. Yes. Wait till you try talk, we say. Maybe we just shall know where they have for your side today. Wait till your plan B for enjoyment today. On Friday, you won't go club, I be one day house. You won't go church, I be one day mosque. You won't go groove with your guys for that bar where they just behind, I be. You understand? You won't carry your woman or your man one day. Yeah, by day, you know where we are doing. You understand? On Friday, the weekend. We go enjoy ourselves for the weekend. But of course, now the matter be that anyhow you want to run, let us know. But yes, like I talk, on top of the arrangement, one or two G's must day. Okay, one or two beer palo G's. You know, say, well, I beer palo, now we hear both the good, the bad, and the ugly. Both the verified and unverified. Just that for yeah, I verified the beer palo G's. How the carry come as the hot. You understand me now? So yes, if you just the boss, you nothing can number to say follow us. Yeah, now 08100-130349. Yes, another TWM says still this sweet for the matter. That is like we go talk and icing on the cake. And I say yes. So can I better recharge card go fit follow based on if where you the where if they have for your side, make brain to me. You will qualify to win my recharge card straight up. You know, as it was as the winner, you the collector. We're not the waste time. So yes, the number to actually reach me right now still remains 08100-130349. On top WhatsApp, you can reach me. On top of normal line, you can reach me. On top that's in WhatsApp, you can send me WhatsApp text message. On top of that same WhatsApp, you can also send me a WhatsApp voice note. That the matter be that. You know, so yes, make it for all of me for not cause porous. I avoid super stories and told you how and all lie to you. The number to call, I don't give out to you. But yes, make we gist, make we enjoy. Like I talk, the apologies full ground. One of the gist when we say dig around me, like say, yeah, we'll go look into or I go look into. He says it was starting on the sad note. Because this week, you know, this week actually starts. On Tuesday, yes, starts quite quite sad, you know, when the death or the announcement of the death of Nollywood actor, you know, Alex Ekubo, he just enter everywhere. I don't lie to you, when I first hear the thing on Tuesday evening, I first say, I beg you, make it be rumor. Make it be rumor because, you know, on the most, if you look at where Alex, now guy, like, say, I know one on one, we know each other one on one, but let me say, we were close, die, at least if we see ourselves once, once. For either event or for anywhere with a hail. In fact, now one person who I know when they call me OTB, they call me Tega. You understand? You know, so we're not there so close like that, but when we see, we must to hail, we must to greet. You know me, what would they know in a very funny way, you know. So but they call me Tega. Now for Lagos, yeah, people when they call me Tega, they're not plenty. You understand? So when you call me Tega, let me say you don't know me, you know, you get as you say know me. So yeah, I don't lie to you. When I see the story of in debt, I felt it. One thing for my head is if it be rumor, they don't start again. They don't start again. Because come to think of it, the last time when I can't remember the last time I haven't seen him physically. And on top of social media said he don't day, you know, away for a very, very, very long time. Oh, we don't lose the call. Yes, like I was saying, in on the away social media for a very, very long time. And it not just occurred to me to ask from any of your close friends, like maybe your me casual, for instance, when I don't say being guy. They'll say, but come on. How far several? Not true. You don't see what we see, Alex. Is they okay? I'll be waiting to happen. But I won't lie to you. For me, I just take for granted, say, maybe not that in marriage matter, maybe I say, not come work. You just say, okay. Tell himself, say, make you just day away from social media. Only if also find out, but now sick, nice. Ah. Hello, good evening.
1: Hello, Timmy.
0: Good evening, sir. Who be this on our line?
1: Good evening, Charles from
0: where?
1: Wewe.
0: Oh, chat wrong. Wait. I saw that for that access now the live group. You say what?
1: We are coming for MF.
0: Oh, yes.
1: We don't give up.
0: Yes. Very sad one. Amen, oh, bros. Amen.
1: And the only thing is that the sports countries do not know the sports.
0: Sports,
1: score analysis.
0: By 8 o'clock, we'll enter sports now.
1: Okay.
0: You'll be new listener for Nigeria FM.
1: I know they're coming now.
0: By 8 o'clock, put your ear down. We'll enter inside what we call sports matter.
1: Okay.
0: Nothing done. So, what happened for your side this evening?
1: I don't know when they do it. You know they like them.
0: Come again.
1: Look, this one where they take exam. When I put out for money run. The other one where they would be better. When I throw one, I don't know when I throw one. If you say you are director of a program, if you do something good, if they run away to go another thing. I'm telling you, don't be lying.
0: Anyway, no wahala, she talk at me clear. Me, I just be ordinary staff for here. I don't lie to you.
1: Big man.
0: Wait, my position for here.
1: Now,
0: don't you? No position, no office. But I don't worry, what you talk?
1: Advisor, Osam. I don't know, make you go at the creative college.
0: It's all right. It's
1: all people where they give us, we are not kidding now. We are up to 60 to 67. They hear on news. You know, you don't know what to say.
0: No.
1: It's only taker now who they look for. He will give us correcting. You are we trying this thing. The one way taker said. I can go to for funding. That is the advice that you have heard.
0: No.
1: Because of that, many people don't run away.
0: You don't mean it. Let me I cannot judge from your only. I mean, that's not you. I don't talk. I'm back. I don't know whether I saw every other person in the field, but well.
1: That's true. Make it.
0: No problem. Like I talk. Me, I be ordinary staff for here. How do they make the decision? You they follow me, they argue my work.
1: Second in command. Bet on our friends.
0: Let's be second in command. even third in command, I not join. But in any case, like you talk, what you talk, he did very valid. And yeah, we go. Me personally go send out to the right authorities and see whether or not so he be a be. Nah, you just talking from your own point of view. Okay, no wahala. More no overflow that matter. But what you talk, I hold on. But on a more serious note, why dabble for your side this evening?
1: Every place is calm now. No money. Poverty is plenty fast
0: money. Oh,
1: I put 10,000 for back. We carry almost 600 naira plus. 50 naira. So you see the.
0: So also you talk now. Right now. I be say you not get where you want to go to do. No money.
1: Money no day, but money day for my house.
0: Right? Okay, that was self join. Cause some people they serve money not day house, money not day for inside.
1: My people, my family, they have.
0: We thank. Now that one not important part. Oh God, you don't buy the necessary things. Baba, no need to go outside. Outside they very expensive. Just inside house.
1: When I come, I just take one bottle.
0: Hey, one bottle. Put down your name again.
1: What is it?
0: I detest you. Are they coming? Wait, too. Now your number. Be this.
1: Yes.
0: Like this, they can see. First of all, you don't win recharge card from my hand.
1: Hey.
0: Yes, so. So that your one. That your one ball. What you say? You won't collect. Inspire me. I detest you. Now me.
1: The emperor.
0: Yeah, emperor. Oh, you know that one, not too much.
1: Not too much. I've been sent a quick pico.
0: If I waste time, make another thing, cosa. In fact, by now, if he's supposed to not get himself. By now, he's supposed to not get himself. If you check well,
1: okay.
0: What's your name again?
1: God bless the family.
0: What's your name again?
1: My name is Charles.
0: From Railway.
1: My last number is 1 2.
0: Well, I don't see. You don't. By now, it's bazaar receiver. Now, why? Just said it. Now, we talk and do. You're not worried.
1: Okay.
0: Nothing does you.
1: Thank you.
0: My first recharge card don't go for today. I still get some more to go. I can quickly take this call and see who they for my line. Hello, good evening. Hello, good evening.
2: Oh, wow.
0: Hello, good evening.
3: Good evening.
0: Good evening, bros. Who they for a line like this?
3: Gentle.
0: What is your name?
3: Mr. Gentle.
0: Oh, the gentle. Even from your voice, be clear. You are very gentle. Welcome, bros. Where are you to call us from?
3: I'm calling from Ajegule.
0: Ajegule. Hey. How are you now? How are Ajegule this evening?
3: You don't see now. We push on small.
0: Declare.
3: Despite that.
0: Now you put the call against all odds. We move.
3: Baba go look the shame.
0: I detest you. All right, sharply. Talk to me, bro.
3: OTB.
0: Talk to me, bro.
3: AKA Mr. Priye.
0: Nami. Hey, Tebra.
3: OTB, I want to play one thing for you.
0: Waiting to be.
3: You see that thing with that last complaint I thought?
0: Last complaint, I'll be last caller.
3: The last caller.
0: Mm.
3: Now, three will talk.
0: Hmm.
3: And then can you let back come up for better side? Let back they shake our big boy in the morning.
0: Mm-hmm.
3: At least you let so they walk or show up. Becker and let back.
0: Okay. No
3: yeah,
0: problem.
3: Not like. Wait, Mama, I talk finish
0: okay.
3: Now.
0: Go on. Time already. Go on. Let me like who?
3: Okay, no rest. Becker and let back just be like Becker and that former guy we did before.
0: R&B,
3: thank you.
0: Okay.
3: Who was there for shop in the morning? They give us vibes in the morning.
0: No wahala.
3: Back to my on Friday. My Friday group.
0: Yes. Talk to me.
3: Edda's corner. No Edda's corner.
0: Edda's corner. Now where they for juggle? Now they take that Edda's corner to the play.
3: And now I play with the whole body and soul together now. And we should just buy one croaker fish.
0: Hey, one croaker fish. I go close work for y'all. I go close work now. Croaker fish.
3: I better close work. Yes, now.
0: I know if you close.
3: My God, why, go, I know if you close.
0: My God, go discipline me. Oh, I go close.
3: No close. We still need you.
0: God, they go. You don't try. I take this call real quick. The calls, they enter. Oh, man. I don't miss that particular call. 08100-130349. Follow us, Yan. Before those calls, I've been talk of how I quickly see what it is. Kosi from First Stack. Good evening, OTB, aka Priye. Nami. He said, I like this. Now, Ibiza, we did so close to Apple Junction. I'm more of I would like we recharge card. Kosi from First Stack. I hear you. Hello, good evening. Hello. Sharp, put it for my line.
4: Good evening,
0: sir.
4: Hello, sir.
0: I greet you. Who they for our line?
4: It's me, Yaya.
0: Where you call from?
4: Lagos Island.
0: All right, mode one, sharp. What did happen this evening for your side?
4: Hey, okay.
0: Talk to you. For your mind now, before you talk this one and I, you come make me say you go recharge card. Not to say this is the winner. Where they happen for your side, Yaya?
4: We just did.
0: That's what me said, birthday for you too. Hello?
4: Hello?
0: You hear me?
4: Yeah, I can hear you.
0: I said, that's what me said, just did too for you.
4: Sorry, I didn't
0: call
4: you
0: tomorrow. Yeah. You like to see me? Now, tomorrow, we'll talk of this evening, talk of tomorrow. I saw your hobby. Where is that one on your side today? You don't go anywhere today?
4: Yeah.
0: You see?
4: The house.
0: Like yeah. Money not sitting your side too, eh?
4: No.
0: Yeah, sorry. God will provide.
4: Okay.
0: Nothing to you. Can they go first? At this point in time, we're going to go this small break, but of course, when I come back from that break, I'll take more calls, I'll take more messages. Don't forget, say the number to take, reach me at 08100-130349. Yes, NACO police ceremony. And of course, we like know where it happened for your side, you know, where you want to take enjoy or where you want to relax this Friday. Plus, of course, we have our G's. Of course, I'll conclude my G's about Alex Kubo when I still come back too. Of course, yes, more G's are still there for France. Once again, 08100-130349. Number if you take reach me live and direct inside studio. 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
0: All right, put our boss back again at Nigeria FM 102.7. You can put this moment OTB day here. Of course, I believe so. You said did the other side. Cup holding ceremony today. Make you know how it happened for your side. Make you know what you want to enjoy. And of course, like I talk, Richard Card CD up for grabs. I don't get one winner already, then I charge from way by 9, could all receive a recharge card. But of course, don't forget, number the corner 08100-130349. 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
10: Go punish devil.
0: Hey, my guy. Hey, sorry for devil's more now.
10: I say God punish them.
0: May they sorry for her now.
10: The thing say that I know go call tonight. God punish.
0: He don't do. He don't do. What if you are the bros?
10: My name na FM Stitches from Kids.
0: FM Stitches. He be like say you don't ready. The Friday don't start for your side though.
10: You don't start to serve to.
0: He clear. This where the world punish devil. So he clear.
10: The only thing I just want tonight, I just want the recharge card for my wife. Make it just use and pull it.
0: You order me for your wife?
10: I wish.
0: Now your wife number be this.
10: Maybe my wife number.
0: Send your wife number. Come send your wife number. Come we give her no time. I get yours.
10: Oh yeah, oh yeah.
0: Who is your kind voice?
10: Since my son, since my son don't watch my phone. Now my wife just give me phone. Say make I use. Make I use work.
0: Oh. So
10: I can't give her one small phone. Make
0: So as your wife loving, as you yourself love your wife back.
10: Oh.
0: See love, love now water for your side. But apart from that, FMC, no problem. After this call, just send me your wife number. Now, once you go to the receiver.
10: Oh, yeah.
0: Then, I want two. What did happen for your side this evening? I know so you just have to enjoy things, but this evening, I will define that from.
10: I see they work, but don't start since afternoon.
0: So, after work, now they go anywhere?
10: After work, I just say, imagine.
0: Imagine.
10: I need to do something, watch my mouth.
0: Imagination work by you.
10: I need to do something, wash my mouth before I reach out.
0: God, why you don't wash this, never do you. FM stitches.
10: Baba.
0: God, why you don't wash this, never still do you.
10: No. If I need to do something pepper to wash my mouth.
0: Oh, something pepper. Hey, you go, that pepper. You go, that pepper.
10: Waiting they come out from the...
0: FM stitches, I agree. You go need that pepper. That pepper will be good for you.
10: Yes.
0: But why the that pepper go calm you down? You need the pepper for your life.
10: Oh yeah, Baba. Oh yeah, Baba. Oh yeah.
0: No, it does. You send the number. Now you go be my number 2 winner already.
10: Oh yeah, I go send her. I go send her. Yeah, thank
0: you. All right, sharp ali. Papa, we'll see the top of the matter. Yeah, we know what happened for your side, and of course, we could also know what your plans be this evening. Like we talk. Yeah, apologies, full ground. One more time, make another move back along the matter. We'll say R.I.P. to Alex Kubo. In fact, I'm not gonna lie to you. Would they use the opportunity to take care of the body of in family, in relatives, in very close, in friends? You know, till date, somebody like Yomi Kanja will be number one guy, or Ike Ogbonna. They never still be posting anything on top social media because I can just imagine how they feel. Funny enough, Alex and one kind of person will be say, not because they don't die, because they talk like this. So, Alex and one person will be like, say, in spite of his celebrityhood, in spite of the fact, oh, in a big name or in a celebrity, popular person, a very down to earth guy. If Nami talks, so just believe him. Yes, very accessible, very approachable. Yes, a good person. Nami talk him. Yes, very good guy. I remember for Osh baby wedding, and all of us be the where me I be best man. Okay, all of us I be groomsman, I be best man. Then the rest of the other guys, then from Osh baby to all the other people plus himself, you know, now in a one of the groomsmen when wear suit for the wedding, one will go Benin that year. So a better guy. If I say so, just believe him. More not prolong the matter, more not overflow down. Just want to say rest in peace, Alex Ekubo. Grant your family the strength to bear this loss. Hello, good evening. Good day for our life.
11: Hello, boy.
0: I greet you.
11: Baba, I hear you, Joe.
0: I greet you there. Not be saying one thing, do one thing. No.
11: TV, Baba.
0: You be this for my line, I beg.
11: Hey, Sunday from Mago.
0: Hey, Tunene.
11: Baba, hey.
0: Tunene.
11: Okay, hey, Priye, Baba.
0: Now, me, not be saying that. You just say, I didn't hide that name. Me, where if like say, they go soon. Sign, give me for.
11: As you don't target authentic Ben on the tag of Edas. Yeah. Come on, this video, we go tag him for
0: you. Don't worry, you don't want. I did rough. Near well, let me give myself. God, that beggar. who the analyzer?
11: I trust you.
0: All right, chapter the Tunde from Ago. Today on Friday, what happened today?
11: You know what you go make a come too sweet. You say, you know when you they do that. Collect your own. I send you message, say, make you give my girl Zion, say, make you prepare for weekend.
0: Hey,
11: this weekend. Hey. So I don't say, yeah, if you now say she don't come, go, she boss out for my side this weekend.
0: Hey,
11: so I don't say, yeah, now say, baby, don't reach. So now from this night, now the weekend don't start.
0: Hey, wood analyzer. Oh, now they go anywhere this night.
11: no be anywhere now still now.
0: Yeah, but you just be blessed. You don't want take it. You don't want take. You don't want take the weekend simply.
11: I swear, the weekend not start from Friday. I swear, Baba. I enjoy you so that.
3: Hey,
11: I love you, Baba.
3: Guy.
0: Yeah, so that men are not envy you. They gossip you now. They say God don't plan for you.
11: Make I enjoy my own.
0: Ready? At the top of you now, so men don't gather around, eh? And your matter they discuss. They envy you. They envy you. No, Allah, I'm not always. So, as you know, you don't hear Jesus, she don't come.
11: Yes, now. Nah. Oh, she don't holler me.
0: Baba, no need, no need. They go. Baba, no need, just they go. No need. Man to man, nah. I don't need to stress you. Just go and do the love work. They go. I work for you. And they disturb man for this. No, nah, no verse. Just carry on. Meanwhile, by now, FMC fishes. Your wife must don't alert us, say she don't receive them. That's two recharge card gone. You didn't whine. Who the analyzer? Hello, good evening. Who did for my line this evening? A Friday. Talk to me. Who be this? Hello, who be this?
12: Charles from Railway.
0: Charles from Railway. You call us earlier now?
12: My sister is a good girl. I don't receive 1,000.
0: You black say you just say we they play for you. So as you did. So at your age, nah. So wait. Okay, Charles. At your age now, what they play you, are you?
12: I receive nothing.
0: I know they hear you. You say what?
12: I receive bread and a book, exercise book, and the you got one when you do.
0: Okay.
12: I don't receive that.
0: I know you.
12: I come for and one rocket man, got a rocket man. I will start that. You don't give it. But now I'm at my first time of using something like that for this
0: year. Even now when you don't receive, I just think a mistake. You're supposed to reach your hand. We're not going to do something here that will cut us, then it will be like, say, like I talk.
12: I thank you.
0: No, wow, guys. Nothing to
12: thank you.
0: Thank
12: you very much.
0: Now, wow for you. So you're not be believing. Right. Now, wow. Yeah.
12: I'm telling you, I know they believe.
0: See, I wear the thing they look us. Not too good, though. God forbid.
12: Thank you.
0: Nothing to you. Enjoy yourself. Okay, let us see. I'm not call us on the other side if we quickly take this call. Hello, good evening there.
3: God punish devil.
0: Oh, FMC, she's waiting up.
3: Baba, my wife told me say you go help me prepare Indomie down before I reach out.
0: Your wife call you?
3: I don't call. I call her and say, take you see card. He tell me say, you don't see one can enter now.
0: Okay.
3: He called us now Nigeria is where they listen to. Because they make our time very well.
0: Because they say that better food than they wait to this night. I know they cook that down.
3: Now, so.
0: Will they give joy?
3: Now, so. Yeah, Baba.
0: Nothing to you. They go. If I had to come punish another person again, then they had you. All right, now, the matter be that. I think it's fair. Just take one more call before I go run into the market. So, yes, if you're listening right now, if you just call me sharp. I don't give two bore charge card. Most today, so if you'll be that lucky person, call me. And there's no finish. Now I'm being led by the spirit. If you are just hear your Jesus to sweep me before you have to recharge card better. You understand me? So yes, let's go. 08100-130-349. Ah. Why they look at so this time not gonna permit me, you know, to enter inside another level of call, not to talk of recharge card. Okay, so mojo leave here for now. I'll go this small break. When I come back. Excuse me. When I come back, we go look into the matter. And of course, we'd like to hear more of your gist. Where you're for your side, where you want to go enjoy. I've been one day for house, I've been one day for mosque, I've been one day for church, you know. But of course, we must still get some few more beer palo gist. So we'll still bring come your domot this very, very evening on top of a cup holding ceremony. Not pinch your radio, OTB Day here, and Nigeria FM 102.7. You turn that good. I come back now.

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4: Okay, nothing can we don't buzz back to Niger FM 102.7 the youth and that pool this moment. 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And of course, my recharge card says today with me to who I please I give unto this evening. So yes, call me if you be that lucky person to win my recharge card. Don't forget saying now cup holding ceremony today. Plus, yes, other better gist now they give you based on things whether happened during the week, you know, and I'll lie to you. We talk all of them as the hot 08100-130-349. Make a quick little this call before we go back to 102. You know, be apology. Hello, good evening. Who day for my line this evening? Who be this? Who they boss me there?
5: Babala.
4: This one is Sadiq. So there. Success.
5: How are you, sir?
4: Now, you don't tell. How you doing now?
5: Hello, good evening.
4: He clear. How you self day now?
5: I did, not too bad.
4: He show.
5: Abanla.
4: Where did they go on now?
5: Not too much.
4: Not at least, I'm gonna say fast, don't finish. Yeah, Ramadan, don't finish.
5: Abi.
4: No excuse to say, oh, you did.
5: Nah, he took that one.
4: So at least now you go tell me, say, oh, today, they follow some of your guys, so you did on scholarship, oh.
5: Abi.
4: They go, hey. one or two are woof, dude. Tell us, you know, woof at me now.
5: I mean,
4: talk to me.
5: Every the person go there stand and I send the shield and stuff.
4: Till Sunday, wait up on Sunday.
5: To go there just for one lunch now.
4: So you want to tell me now, say you're not going anywhere today?
6: Yeah, give me this thing.
5: No.
4: Why? None of your guys invite you.
5: I mean,
4: nobody invites you.
5: But they didn't leave me.
4: Wait, nah, man to man with the three they talk so. Nobody invited
5: man to man, Abi. No, if you see, we're going to talk down.
4: Wow, so you are trying to tell me that you don't get where you go today?
5: No, I don't get it. I just said it.
4: Okay, for this reason, my man, I don't know if he has said you call. I'm not saying you recharge card.
5: Abi, thank you. That
4: I don't at me to call. I don't go give my recharge card. So did they worry me?
5: But you need to start the call.
4: You know what I woof at me? Sure. No, tell me now. You know what I woof at me?
5: Okay. No, the guy don't come over here now.
4: Who come out? You didn't want yourself, Abi.
5: That woof at me now.
4: Baba, confirm. By now, you forgot to receive your recharge card.
5: Abina, thank you very much, my brother.
4: You don't receive her?
5: I go down receive her now.
4: Correct. So also there.
5: I was thinking, Baba.
4: So also there. You coordinate yourself, you're not going to get photo. Sadiq, I don't worry this guy. Me, I know. Okay, sharp, before I take more. So yeah, three recharge card, don't go with that. Charles from Railway, FMC, she's wife, and of course, the last person just now, so maybe Sadiq. All of them, I don't get my recharge card. Nothing can, not sorry for me. More recharge card still do. I just make I tell you. But yes, you guys to call me on top 08100-130-349. You understand me now? Let's go. All right. While I'm waiting for the call, another matter, maybe like say, you know, don't they up for some time. Of course, he show his face this week. And of course, he still be matter, maybe say, day on ground now. If I would not, as at now, never still completely know the fate of this person. As a 2027 elections they drawn here. We'll talk about our very own filmmaker, politician, and lawmaker, Desmond Elliott. You know, well, if you follow the news, good often I say lately, they get they pray or hope to come back for the fourth term, you know, for the Lagos State House of Assembly. But it'd be like say elders for the party and you know, one or two men just did the look and say, but no need. Be like say they're not dissatisfied. With him, you know, and we don't know whether they're not satisfied with what he do as a lawmaker or he don't offend party leaders or party elders. Now, two things. If people say you do your work well, but in the process of doing your work well, you offend people matters that people that be. So I feel that's what is happening right now. So for the past, in fact, when we say boss, right, we wake up to see this morning, we'll be like, say, Oga Femi, Gbaja. You know, that's the present chief of staff to the president. They talk of how he almost lose the job because of this same this Modelliot, you know. And I don't lie to you, the matter is tough, it's tough. So right now, if I will not know, if I earlier again today, I will see another video where like say this Modelliot said, you know, they apologize, yes, to in leader and your father for politics, which is Oga Femi Baj, you know. And of course, if you really look at where, like I talk, I don't know. Is it that they say it not work well, or you offend people for inside the, you know, party structure or party leadership? If now say it work well, that should that not be a good fact? If it work well, by now you don't supposed to say okay, people don't say leave our Desmond Elliott to leave our representative. That now one end. Then on the other end, is it that it not work at all and you offend people? Many, many things there, but like I talk, between now and when we'll choose, officially choose the next representative, now we'll say no. Because right now, him coming back for the fourth term, it look like, say, he go hard. May I quickly take his call before we know what it happened. Hello, good evening.
7: Good evening, sir. About TV, hi, sir.
4: I greet you. Who be this for my line?
7: Abdrahim from Sule.
4: Yeah. Right, from Surulere, that's one of your people.
7: Boss, boss. How work, man?
4: How the work we do, bros? That's one of your people.
7: The man said, don't try now. First time, may change for another person now. Even though if you work or you know what, you don't try.
4: Okay. But he work. Can't go say that Surulere. He work.
7: He try now, but then he says, step down for another person. Now that person.
4: Turn by turn, you mean?
7: Huh?
4: Turn by turn.
7: Now turn by turn now. Okay. Maybe you have a person do that now.
4: Okay, no, well, I'm going to leave it like that. Then, sharp, sharp. Wait for the app on your side. Today, now Friday, for Surulere.
7: Everywhere good now. With the young army.
4: Everywhere good.
7: I do now.
4: You didn't go anywhere today?
7: I don't go, but I still do. I want to finish some work before I recommend what me.
4: Are you serious? Which kind of work you want to finish again?
7: I told them, I said I go finish and collect money for the weekend now.
4: Bela, I see your plan. I see what you did there. You did, so I see that. As you feel like you see the match now for them.
7: I did match and they go. I did match and they go.
4: Talk to me.
7: Not too now.
4: Don't shake him, Baba. You too much. All right. Sharp. Make I quickly see. What is this person? They tell me for top WhatsApp. You see, Mr. OTB, aka Priye. Please, your guy tuned in for my God Day here. I beg credit. Credit go a long way for this weekend, though. In fact, he told me this, so he just come to my realization. Mr. Tuned in for my God. What was I thinking? You said collect your own. Let's go there. No? Make I send that to you quick. You see, I don't get any particular part of what they operate. I know you are for me. I want for you. Now your number be this. Because now I send that around like this now. So no particular order. We just they give the recharge card. Yes. That's what it's supposed to be. In any case, we'll go one small market break. When we come back from that break, I can't conclude all the matters arising on top here. Holding ceremony. Don't forget to say by 8 o'clock we'll still enter what we call sports matter. But of course, we'll just go this small break. When we come back, we go conclude on top cup holding ceremony. All right, tune there from my God. By now, you supposed to receive your recharge card. I don't get time. That's four to go. Masty day. I don't fear. Oh, now create a talk. Will they come back?
8: Lagos. For the first time ever, the world of elite MMA lands on your doorstep. 13 fights, 26 fighters, one stage. Nigeria versus the world. Wasiu Adesina faces Nacho Campos. Patrick Okeme takes on Octave Ayinda. This is not just a fight night. It's power. It's pride. It's a global spectacle. 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
2: 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Now I will be this one.
3: All right. I'm not gonna lie to you, the way it be like this, so I don't want to actually conclude, but of course we'll conclude with like one or two more calls. This one's the OTB. Your head did there. Thanks so much. I appreciate it. It's now today from my go. Okay, today you don't collect, huh? No time. Oh, wait till this person they call me for again. Make a quick thing. Hello, good evening. Hello. Oh, may they let devil rest this night now.
4: I beg.
3: Don't leave them. Who be this?
4: My FM stitches.
3: Wait till you have again, FM stitches.
4: Wait till Baba, that they call you where they follow my wife, they did so. Now, actually, say one of my friends, where you can't look for me. You don't drop bread for my baby.
3: Bread.
4: I know you didn't know, say you don't drop bread for my baby. Adam, my son, light bread down till he die. Okay. So. My
3: so this bread where they drop down and I so now waiting.
4: The bread. Now to do the weekend now.
3: You mean bread as in bread? I be bread as in money.
4: Bread. It'll not be money. Bread. I really appreciate that.
3: Nice one. Today now your lucky day.
4: I appreciate that. Baba, wait, I know you're you.
3: I said today now your lucky day.
4: I'm a Not God.
3: I thank God for you. People they envy you like this. People don't they envy you like this now, so you don't try. Okay. Now I just take one more call before I zap him up inside the arrangement. Hello, good evening. Who did my line?
5: Okay.
3: I greet you there. Hello, who be this?
5: Hello?
3: Who be this?
5: Okay.
3: Sir? Okay. What do you mean? Hello, good evening.
6: Hello, good evening. Nigeria.
3: Good evening. Who be this? Let me say, use voice. They threaten me this evening.
6: One of my archangel.
3: One of my archangel. See,
6: yes.
3: If that archangel matter, can I give God me? No, God take care. Angel stress us here.
6: I've been.
3: What would it be your name?
6: My name is Mommy Delight.
3: Mommy Delight.
6: Yes.
3: Oh, Mommy Delight, where did they call us from?
6: From Elasa.
3: Wow. Mommy Delight, what did it happen today now? You didn't come out?
6: Nothing much. Just trying to park and go home.
3: Just trying to wait here?
6: Park the shop and go home.
3: Nana, you don't close.
6: I will listen to the F. I'm enjoying myself with it.
3: Oh, we thank God for this enjoyment. So like this, Nana, you don't go so?
6: I see that I'm about to go.
3: So, but you don't get plans to go anywhere to do?
6: My weekend with my children and my husband.
3: Oh! Mommy Delight. In fact, yes. Now you go be the recipient. Sorry, the last recipient of my recharge card this evening. I don't know about this, Abby. Hello? I said, now you go be my last recipient for my recharge card giveaway this evening.
6: Thank you.
3: I don't know about this one. Hello?
6: Thank you, I appreciate it.
3: I don't know about this, Abby.
6: Yes.
3: When end with 2088.
6: Yes.
3: No shake, nothing do you. By now.
6: Thank you, Nigeria.
3: By now, it's but God receive him if I made a mistake. By now.
6: Thank you.
3: No, Allah. Just receive and receive and be happy. Okay, I don't lie to you. Now, this will be our last call. If you take the on top, out of the column, cup holding ceremony. Next time, we say cup holding. Move the enjoy. Now, the idea behind cup holding ceremony, time for enjoyment, time for gist, time for play, time for just the happy. Now, the idea, you understand me? So, yes, next week, Friday again, 7 to 8 o'clock, we'll enter the matter. And of course, as usual, recharge card must draw. Waffle, you didn't whine. You didn't whine. In any case, now, yeah, I won't take match break on top of the matter because in the next 5 minutes' time from now, Bolu Seb go enter inside studio to offload all the matters arising from inside the world of sports. Not forget, so yes, Premier League they go on this weekend, FA Cup final set they go on this weekend, many activities they go on as far as sports is concerned. By that 8 o'clock, he will come in and of course will give us all the full gist on top sports matter. My advice for you now is not pinch your radio. 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Of course, congratulations to all the people in my charge card this evening. From Shas or Reway, FMCC's wife, Sadiq, Tunde from Ago, and of course, Mommy Delight. All of you now, congratulations. If you're not winning today, don't worry. Another day, see they come. You go win the charge card. It will be your turn. Don't worry yourself. Not fear. All right, we'll use better music to hold you for work right now. And of course, the music will go to hold you for work. Now, music will call from Kiss Daniel. And for lack, they call this one TD. Wanna collect? And I'm gonna

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I don't need to tell you my rollout plan, but I really like you when I hold you down. Forget the killer way I look up, I'm gonna just want that thing, you go try.

I'm gonna go to the bathroom.

What is this? Kick him out, no be one of us. I could make fully, my word no go lost. Space drip, be like Elon Musk. What?

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I'm so good to my baby, shake your body, body, body, body, body, body, body, body, body, body, body, body, body, body, body, body, body, body, body, body, body, body, body, body, body, body, body, 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body, body, body, body, body, body, body, body, body, body, body, body, body, body, body, body, body, body, body, body, body, body, body, body, body, body, body, body, body, body, body, body, body, 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body, body, body, body, body, body, body, body, body, body, body, body, body, body, body, body, body, body, body, body, body, body, body, body, body, body, body, body, body, body, body, body, body, 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

0: Shaporuka. 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
1: Yeah.
0: We don't know when 2010
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0: Cause 2010.

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Choose the best like many money more. 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

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PhCM still blinking, PhCM to the fight. I keep on singing, writing, people voting, we coping. Country broken, leaders heartless. Open my eyes, still dark. It's about that time that I spoke that rhyme, we can touch that mind. Who can tell that friend, who can take that stand, we can reach that end. Put your lighters up, they can't fight us down. Light of Niger, this 2010.

Another one. What else? Yeah. It's a beautiful brand new day. My sending a couple on WhatsApp. We really go very reply Tuesdays. Me that's a thing with man, me with you, that be the taste of grace. I see me so bolona men no more, no better than any ace of spades.

Forgetting Nipanado, you've been a woman, yeah, yeah, yeah, yeah, yeah, yeah, yeah, yeah, yeah, yeah, yeah, yeah, yeah, yeah, yeah, yeah, yeah, yeah, yeah, yeah, yeah, yeah, yeah, yeah, yeah, yeah, yeah, yeah, yeah, yeah, yeah, yeah, yeah, yeah, yeah, yeah, yeah, yeah, yeah, yeah, yeah, yeah, yeah, yeah, yeah, yeah, yeah, yeah, yeah, yeah, yeah, yeah, yeah, yeah, yeah, yeah, yeah, yeah, yeah, yeah, yeah, yeah, yeah, yeah, yeah, yeah, yeah, yeah, yeah, yeah, yeah, yeah, yeah, yeah, yeah, yeah, yeah, yeah, yeah, yeah, yeah, yeah, yeah, yeah, yeah, yeah, yeah, yeah, yeah, yeah,

Otto was still the Lord. George, George, George. You want to miss this guy when he loves you.

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1: Yeah. Yeah. Yeah. Yeah. Yeah. Yeah. Yeah. Yeah. Heaven, please. See, I got a question. Anybody answer? Somebody listen. All I need is permission. A momentary session. I know that she's resting, but ask if she's missing me. I just need a few seconds, I beg. 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
0: Awo Isoko Show, now you hear me, it's your boy Terry Akpala, aka Son of the Microphone Champion. Don't gawk it, I did a live and direct with my people. We know the dollar, we know the sleep on it, man. 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

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The Osimua of South Ibe. The Anaburu of Adamu. The Oyahire of Ikau. 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

0: this one. 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

0: Life is for the living. 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

0: naked, oh God, alone.
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I know the devil that can level, cause I no get time for the people waiting the Uru Malenu. 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

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This is what you say to me. This is what you say to me. Girl, anytime we are there with you, girl, I feel say you be with you. 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Tell me which kind of life we need. 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

0: day. 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
0: Girl, I don't need an explanation, girl, why you dey holla?
1: Tell me really why you dey holla.
0: They talk say who say she say that. Now she say that, P-square don't say that. My brothers tell me which can I be.

0: Baby,
1: what sort of a life is this? Which can life will be this when someone go, they be struggle, they hustle, they bubble for jungle, no be for double. And the same girl where I

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We start Afrobeats every Monday. Then on Tuesday, you go enjoy African Boyoyo, will be the music of our brothers and sisters all over Africa. 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It never finishes, Nigeria FM, now we radio. 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

0: 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Hey! 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I know. 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
1: Yeah, man. 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
1: Na shekum da korambo Madam, I have a name. Madam, I have a name. Madam, I have a name. Madam, I have a name. Madam, I have a name. Madam, I have a name. Madam, I have a name. Madam, I have a name. Madam, I have a name. Madam, I have a name. Madam, I have a name. Madam, I have a name. Madam, I have a name. Madam, I have a name. Madam, I have a name. Madam, I have a name. Madam, I have a name. Madam, I have a name. Madam, I have a name. Madam, I have a name. Madam, I have a name. Madam, I have a name. Madam, I have a name. Madam, I have a name. Madam, I have a name. Madam, I have a name. Madam, I have a name. Madam, I have a name. Madam, I have a name. Madam, I have a name. Madam, I have a name. Madam, I have a name. Madam, I have a name. Madam, I have a name. Madam, I have a name. Madam, I have a name. Madam, I have a name. Madam, I have a name. Madam, I have a name. Madam, I have a name. Madam, I have a name. Madam, I have a name. Madam, I have

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I'm an abo, I get you Migan. 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I'm an abo, Barule, Kamimoto, me do. It's a look at Loti de Kina. 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

我当你妈，你是热度我。

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0: Yeah, for me, round of applause, yeah. 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Still, I didn't want that. If police go let me rest, I didn't stunt hard. Let they see the evidence. Don't shout, you go need intelligence. 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Now me put time there, no be me whole time, yes. Plus, I'm not really happy with this whole affair. Where we they talk English, they worship France.
1: Why can't I just see Gina see myself? Why don't I just stop looking out for help? I know that's I could do it all myself. Introduce you to my people, this is usually what you get. Extraordinary, so fantabulous.
0: Not a woman army, you know go fi come tackle us. See they do my body like you always want to get us. Can they look me stubborn, can they look me can't talk at us. Yeah, give me lots of kumo feki emoja. Shetty for a while any, we didn't forget to now. We take the blocks, build it up, we did for Legoland. We wait for zero chance, we do the mellow dance. Soft life, soft, more shine, more pies. No surprise, say more guys, they come back. Fun times, chopped life, rough times, I won't die. We love ice, just smile, we don't start. Soft life, soft, more shine, more pies. No surprise, say more guys, they come back. 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
4: Yeah. Starboy there, sir. Came into the game, no one replace me. 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
1: well on, Mr. Two-Face. I don't understand a word of what you're saying, man. But I know it's in place. So let's get this started right now. Y'all say, yo, one, two, three, come on!
2: Shorty to the left, girl. Judy to the right, girl.
1: Yo, son of a baby.
2: Now, Judy.
1: All girls, you can get me.
2: Shorty to the left, girl. Judy to the right, girl.
1: Yo, son of a baby.
2: Come on, now, Judy.
1: All girls, you can get me.
2: Shorty,
1: yeah.
2: Yo,
1: come on, Judy,
2: yeah.
1: What,
2: what? Shorty, yeah, go, Judy, yeah, go. Go, ready, yeah. Shorty, yeah.
1: Hey, I'll find them what you to do when you never gonna do what you know I'm gonna do. What? What we do, what you gonna do for you? You gonna say this, no, no, no, that's what they do. Who they boo? Shana, you just a bloody fool, girl, the brothers too cool now. Y'all see me less like Snapple up against, guess who they come? Dinner, yes, two of the best. What? BBD along with Sound Soul Dan. Two of them together run the dance all plan. Sat down. That's what we're from. We make your skin burn. That you know we're itchy, but I'm rich and I live with it. And I'm with it. I'm jumping out loud. Sound why I run up with it. Dang, gang, gang. What?
2: Shorty to the left, girl. Judy to the right, girl.
1: Yo, something for the baby.
2: Now, Judy.
1: All girls, come on, come on.
2: Shorty to the left, girl. Judy to the right, girl.
1: Yo, something for the baby.
2: Come on, now, Judy.
1: Judy.

0: Yeah, check it out now. MCs don't blink too profound. 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Many MCs similar vibes, but no test we got you get signed. One MC steal my flow. 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
1: Shorty to the left, girl, Judy to the right.

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0: Straight ahead. 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
3: 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Loni, the machine jadi. 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Amen.
4: Yo vita vi pasi, we no no gun. It be like a soldier, we no gun.